0: Boards of Canada just dropped some new dopeness, and I played some for you. It's called The Word Becomes Flesh. Before that, brand new music from Crimes I Didn't Commit, Not in Love, Mulch with Lox LM, and we kicked it all off with Margot Maybach and Running Late. For everything else we played in that hour, Spinatron.com is the spot for all things playlisty. 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
1: A gift
0: to the world. To the masses, you know, even the extraterrestrial beings out there. Party people in a place to be. We got a lot of dope that's coming up in this hour, including music from Ma Baker, Earth Girl, The Pheromones, and Donzi. Because that's what we do here on Anything and Everything Above Ground and Underground. We remove thyself from the spotlight to showcase and highlight all the dopeness that is around us and abroad. You know what I mean? So with that being said, enjoy the smooth, angelic voice of me in my 20s. This is the Aristocracy with Hypocrite.

0: good place to be.
1: Night.
0: Party people in a place to be. How you living? Anything and everything above ground, underground, Captain Christopher Rose, we can find you through the cosmos, keeping you fine until 9, because that's what we do here on the ship. And we do it here for you. You just heard music from Prince with Rearrange. Before that, Dame Funk and Soul Wax with Los Santos Drug Wars. Before that, music from Donzi with Bird, The Pheromones with Love You to Death, Ma Baker, brand new right there, with That Kind of Bad, Earth Girl with Polar Bear Graffiti, Red Hot Chili Peppers with Yertle the Turtle, and we kicked it all off with some old school, The Aristocracy and Hypocrite. Party people in a place to be, it is now time for the Rose McGiggles Power Hour. And you know what that means. Picking a song and titles, no exception, this one's called... A powerhouse exclusive, ladies' night excursion urges set list. Don't know what that means, but that's not my bag. But that's McGiggles' bag.
2: You do.
0: McGiggles, open up your bag. Tell me what you got inside.
2: So we got some of that Sugar Cubes with Hit. PJ Harvey with Good Fortune. We got some of that Lush with Lady Killers. And then we got some of that Saint Etienne's with Nothing Can Stop Us. And then lastly is Susie and the band She's with Kiss Them For Men.
0: And there you have it, Susie and the Banshee, St. Etienne, Lush, PJ Harvey, and the Sugar Cubes. A powerhouse exclusive ladies' night excursion urges set list. A Rose McGiggles Power Hour, joint, all a part of anything and everything above ground and underground. Let's get into it. Let's do it.
1: Do it.
0: St. Etienne's. She put an S on it, bro. She put an S.
2: Shut up.
0: What are they called? Susie and the Banshee.

0: We know the score.
1: Thank you, Abby. Come on, give it a proper Liverpool night. You can do better than that.

0: Did you love that? That was a good message, man. That's how I feel. One day it's going to get better. It's going to get brighter and brighter and brighter. That was the five stair steps with Ooh Child. Before that, the Rosemary Giggles Power Hour. Powerhouse exclusive Ladies Night Excursion urges set list with Tsutsi and the Banshees with Kiss Them For Me, St. Etienne with Nothing Can Stop Us, Lush with Lady Killers, PJ Harvey with Good Fortune, and we kicked it all off with Sugar Cubes and Hit. 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
1: Really?
0: Yes, I'm talking about show times.
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0: Show names.
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1: What?
0: Good stuff. 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We will be back. We will be back next week.
1: Next
0: week.
1: Week?
0: Wow. Yes, for more Madcap. MADCAP fun, because that's what we do here on the ship. And we do it here for you, for anything and everything above ground and underground. Rose me giggles.
2: Did you say camp or cap?
0: Mad cap. What is wrong with you? MADCAP.
2: I'm going to have to write that down.
0: Yeah, you really shouldn't have to. Let's not talk about age here. Party people in a place to be. I'm the captain. I got a crush on every single one of you people. I don't know. Is any holidays coming up? Anything coming up? Or are we done? We're done.
2: We're done for the month.
0: Yes. The summer is a bond. The summer is among us. The summer is among us. And your mom about to show me that bikini. I can't wait. Ooh.

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1: Olá, boa noite, and welcome to Batidas da Noite here on 91.5 WPRK. Who am I? Well, I'm the enchanting wizard of rhythm. Why have I come here? Well, I've come here to teach you about the rhythms of the universe. We begin our weekly lesson, as we always do, with Marcelo de Deutsch, A Procura da Batida Perfeita. Looking for the perfect beat is what it means, and it's exactly what we do here every Friday evening from 9 to 11 p.m. only on 91.5 WPRK. Now, the longtime listeners of the show and frequent listeners of the show may notice that I was not here this past week. I was actually enjoying Washington, D.C., but happy to be back. Want to thank a friend of the show, Matt Gorney, for filling in for me and sort of continue the sounds and the rhythms that we enjoyed last week and the week before that and the week before that with some internationally focused sounds. To do that, we're going to start off with something a little cross-cultural, something a bit new, a bit old, a bit Latin, a bit Western. This is from Chile. Pánico. Comba corazón. Only here on Batidas da Noite.

Oyat, One Music, wonderful piece of music from the great Japanese group, finishes off the first set here on Bachirasta Naich, Beats of the Night, only on 91.5 WPRK. And we ended off that set with a bit of big band, modern big band, combining elements of funk, jazz, and soul there. The group out of Tokyo, Oyat, something from their 2015 record, Weekend Soul Band, the track One Music there. Before that, a band that exists very much in the same vein, although with perhaps more punk elements than Oyat. From Manila, it was Radioactive Sego Project, their track Samboy from their 2014 record, Ang Itlong at Ang Demonyo. And we started everything off there on that set in Chile with the group Panico, Combo Corazon from their self-titled 2001 release. Again, another band sort of subverting genre. A bit of Latin, a bit of electronic, a bit of modern alternative music there. And it really sets the stage for the types of sounds we'll be hearing later in the show. For now, though, enjoying some of those more jazzy horns and other elements, I think it's only fitting that we sort of play something that, at least for me, quite reminds me of the District of Columbia, D.C. And that is Ethiopia. How about a little bit of modern music from that country? This is Kibram Berhane, Mercato, only here on Bachirasta Naich.

Puso Pasa Puso. I love a wonderful track there featuring the likes of Zé Negro, Luca Martins, and Curcumin. Finishes off a set in which we explored some more African influenced sounds here on Bachiras da Noite, Beats of the Night, only on 91.5 WPRK. And we finished off that set there with something from the Brazilian artist Russo Passa Pulso, Alaba, the track from his 2022 record, Alto da Maravilha, a record which includes the wonderful collaboration with the other Brazilian duo by the name of Antonio Carlos e Jucafi, a duo that is heavily featured here on the show, mostly because they make excellent music. And if you make excellent music, you'll probably end up here on the show. Before that track from Russo Passa Pulso, though, we had two other tracks from Africa. Right before that, it was something from Alogde Oho and his Sounds of Joy, an artist out of Ghana, the track Oyine, the title track of his 2023 record, and we started everything off there on that set in Ethiopia with Kibrom Berhane Mercato, the track from his 2022 record Here and There. A wonderful bit of more modern Ethiopian music, a musical culture that I heavily enjoy due to their sort of influence and focus on jazz. It's always been sort of jazz influenced, at least in the popular culture in Ethiopia. And you can really see that through some older artists such as Mulatu Astake or Haile Mergia, or through newer artists like Kibrom Berhane. And having recently been in D.C., a state, that has so much of that Ethiopian influence there, it's something that sort of stood out and I knew I had to include here on the show this evening. Moving forward, though, we still have one final set to go here on the first hour of the show. And in it, we're going to be exploring some Italian sounds. As it just so happens, four new Italian tracks. These are all from within the past year from a host of artists from the North and South. But to start everything off, a bit of something from a group that we heavily have featured here in years past by the name of Nugenia. This is something from their brand new record, People of the Moon, which came out just 2 weeks ago. This is C'est la vie, only here on Bachiras da Noite.

Poppa, mein Sorbeige, a bit of something from Italy, finishes off an entirely Italian set here on Bacila Stanaric, Beats of the Night, only on 91.5 WPRK. And we finish things off there in Milan with the artist Poppa, something from her brand new record, Nuda Proprieta. Great music there that sort of exists in the electro-pop sphere. It closes off a set in which we explored four new tracks from Italy, all from the past year. Great music and great musical culture coming out at the moment. Before that track from Poppa, we were in the south of Italy for those preceding three tracks. Right before Poppa, we were in Napoli with the artist Pellegrino, his track Sirene from his latest record Koine. Before that, a bit of something from Sicily. It was the artist and singer-songwriter that really has an excellent way of just sort of, I think it would be the intimacy of his songs would be the best way to describe it, by the name of Marco Castello, his track Pompe from his latest record, Quaglia Sovrestia. And we started everything off there on that set with a bit more brand new music just from the past 2 weeks, release from the group Nugenia, also from southern Italy, this time in Napoli. Again, their track C'est la vie from their latest record, People of the Moon, a track that includes some Spanish vocals from the artist Maria Jose Chergo. Great music there, and always sort of incorporating international sounds into their music. This latest record, no exception, and I think really kind of knocking it out of the park as far as the collaborations are concerned. If you have a new record you want to listen to, that's certainly somewhere I would point you to. However, though, we still have a lot more music to go here on the show, and I encourage you to stick around and hear what we have in store. In the meantime, a bit of a musical interlude to send us into this second set, and we're going to maintain some of those electro-pop sounds as we do so, by heading from Italy to Canada. This is Les Couleurs, Modern, Transgressif, et Excessif, only here on Bacila Stanaric.

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In the summer of 1993, the U.S. Supreme Court ruled that the hours between 10 p.m. and 6 a.m. be declared safe harbor, during which time it is legal to broadcast material that can be considered objectionable to certain listeners. As a progressive-minded station, WPRK supports the court's ruling. However, in the interest of fairness, WPRK warns that certain material played during safe harbor may be considered rude or objectionable to certain listeners. If you have any questions regarding the court's ruling, please feel free to contact us at WPRK at 407-646-2241.

Zimmer G. Anyway, sweetest, a nice little electronic ballad starts us off here on the second hour of Bachiras Danach, Beats of the Night, only on 91.5 WPRK. I am your host, the Enchanting Wizard of Rhythm, sent here to teach you about the rhythms of the universe. And we begin this second hour of rhythmic explorations with a bit of electronic music, sample-based music from the artist Zimmer G out of St. Petersburg in Russia, an excellent artist working on his own. Having read a bit about him, this record here from 2017 was made in his apartment with his son sitting next to him. Wonderful music there from someone who's not professionally an artist, and I believe now that Zimmer G has left Russia and is now making music in Germany. Great music still coming from him, and very happy to see that he's able to continue making his art there. We use to start off the second hour here on the show. We closed out the first hour of the show with a bit of something that was new to me at the very least, and very happy to have found it. From the Canadian group Les Couleurs, it was the track Modern Transgressive et Excessive, a track that I think could very well describe this show at times. Something from the Canadian group's 2023 record, Comme dans un penthouse. Great music there. And we're going to sort of continue those electronic themes as we move now further into the show, but perhaps get a little shoegazy, a little bit whimsical, by moving from the more heavy beats of Zimmer G and Les Couleurs to the more fanciful Misha Panfilov. This is a nice little instrumental interlude that's going to start off a bit of an exploration of sorts by the name of Eha. Only here on Bachiras Danach.

Mildlife, Vapor, an excellent bit of electronic jazz fusion, finishes off a set in which we went on a bit of a journey here on Bacinasta Nach, Beats of the Night, only on 91.5 WPRK. We ended things off there with something from the Australian quartet, Mildlife, something from their 2020 record, Automatic, the track there, Vapor. Before that, a track from a band which I enjoy very much and who will be gracing us here in Orlando by the name of Leclerc, something from their latest record, Cloud Drifter, the track there, Run. And as I alluded to earlier, Leclerc will be here in Orlando on July 30th at Will's Pub. I've already bought my tickets. I hope you do as well, because it's an incredible band. We're very fortunate to have them visiting us all the way from Switzerland, and I hope to meet them, and I hope to see you there. So if you haven't done so already, check out Leclerc. I don't think you will be disappointed. Before that track from Leclerc, a bit something from the German group, but with a French name, by the name of Paralymph, their track Le Jeunesse from their 2021 record Tout en Un. And we started everything off there on that set with a bit of an instrumental, a nice little whimsical instrumental from the Estonian artist Misha Panfilov, the track Eha from his 2019 record Heli Magia. We're going to continue the show now, though, by leaving some of these electronic things behind and getting a little bit more acoustic, a little bit more sentimental. To do that, we're going to head now to Argentina, specifically to Mendoza and the artist Luca Bocci. This is Archipiélago, only here on Bacinasta Nach.

Peter Cat Recording Co. Hira, the track there from their 2019 record Bismillah, finishes off a set in which we explored some more toned-down acoustic and overall pensive tracks here on Bachilastanach, Beats of the Night, only on 91.5 at WPRK, slowing the rhythm down a little bit before we reach our final set. And we ended off the final track here on this sort of middle set with something from Peter Cat Recording Co., the group out of Mumbai in India. That was something from their debut record, which came out in 2019, Bismillah, the track Hira there. Before that track from Peter Cat Recording Co., we were in Iceland with the artist Teitur Magnusson, Ortna, the track from his record of the same name, which came out in 2018, a favorite record here on the show that I've been playing ever since it came out back in 2018. Definitely check it out if you are looking for a bit more whimsy in your life. Before that track from Teitur Magnusson, though, we were with the impeccable Diego Lorenzini, the Chilean artist. That was something from his record De Algo Hay Que Morir, the track Sonría, Lo Estamos Grabando, a track that, for me, is constantly in my head. And the Enchantress of Rhythm can tell you and vouch for you in that aspect. A track, though, that deserves to be stuck in your head all the time. There is just something about Lorenzini's ability to combine his acoustic guitar with those more electronic little keyboard elements that is just unlike anything you can listen to. And add on top of that a musical and a lyrical quality that is unmatched. There's a reason that he's one of the greatest artists working out there today. And we started everything off on that set, though, before Diego Lorenzini, with something from the Argentine artist Luca Bocci, something from his 2017 record Ahora. It was the track Archipiélago. We still have one final set to go, though, here on the show, and in it we're going to get about as pensive as we can, kind of as we've slowed the rhythm down. And to do that, and start off this final set, we're going to go now to the Strokes. This is Call Me Back, only here on Bachilastanach.

is the front. Such a test the Lord give to thee. He'd break into people's homes just to preach, never mind the women's cries, the children's screams, all this talk of his flesh and blood.

7 years of trouble from this quack. 7 years before a ship came to take him back. The monk said, good riddance to thee. But not before the missionary stole the temple bell and gave it to his masters as loot.

the artist Chung Yufeng there, Taiwanese. The track The Missionary and the Bell finishes off the final set here on Bachidas Danaich, Beats of the Night, only on 91.5 WPRK. Before that nice track from Chung Yufeng, we were with the artist Lolaum, Alegrias Computables. We started everything off there on that set with a bit of something from The Strokes, Call Me Back. If you enjoyed what you heard here this evening, head on over to spinatron.com. There you can find links not just to this show, but all the shows here at WPRK, as well as my Spotify, Apple Music, and Instagram. You can find me on all of those platforms at The Wizard of Rhythm. It's been a good night. Owen Callahan here, not saying good night, just saying.

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0: In the summer of 1993, the U.S. Supreme Court ruled that the hours between 10 p.m. and 6 a.m. be declared safe harbor, during which time it is legal to broadcast material that could be considered objectionable to certain listeners. As a progressive-minded station, WPRK supports the court's ruling. However, in the interest of fairness, WPRK warns that certain material played during safe harbor may be considered rude or objectionable to certain listeners. If you have any questions regarding the court's ruling, please feel free to contact us at WPRK at 407-646-2241.
1: In the summer of 1993, the Supreme Court ruled that the hours between 10 p.m. and 6 a.m. be declared safe harbor, during which time it is legal to broadcast material which may be considered objectionable to certain listeners. As a progressive-minded station, WPRK applauds the court's ruling. However, the opinions and views expressed in the music do not necessarily reflect the opinions of WPRK or Rollins College. In the interest of fairness, WPRK warns that some of the material aired between 10 p.m. and 6 a.m. may be considered rude or objectionable to certain listeners. If you have any questions regarding the court ruling or our safe harbor policy, feel free to contact us here at WPRK.
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Hope you're enjoying the show. We gotta do what we gotta do, right? We'll be right back after a couple public service announcements. That's right, stay right here on WPRK.

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0: Aw, yeah. 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
1: Yeah.
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5: In the summer of 1993, the U.S. Supreme Court ruled that the hours between 10 p.m. and 6 a.m. be declared safe harbor, during which time it is legal to broadcast material that could be considered objectionable to certain listeners. As a progressive-minded station, WPRK supports the court's ruling. However, in the interest of fairness, WPRK warns that certain material played during safe harbor may be considered rude or objectionable to certain listeners. If you have any questions regarding the court's ruling, please feel free to contact us at WPRK at 407-646-2241.
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5: In the summer of 1993, the U.S. Supreme Court ruled that the hours between 10 p.m. and 6 a.m. be declared safe harbor, during which time it is legal to broadcast material that could be considered objectionable to certain listeners. As a progressive-minded station, WPRK supports the court's ruling. However, in the interest of fairness, WPRK warns that certain material played during safe harbor may be considered rude or objectionable to certain listeners. If you have any questions regarding the court's ruling, please feel free to contact us at WPRK at 407-646-2241.

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1: Everybody knew a derogatory word, except the 15-year-old who wanted to dress up and find an answer to the fact that he couldn't get along with his parents. So he runs away to Haight-Ashbury, and he proudly proclaims that now he is no longer a neurotic juvenile. He is now a hippie. But you know something? 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
4: It's called Whitey on the Moon. And it was inspired by some Whiteys on the Moon. So I want to give credit.
5: A rat done bit my sister Nell with Whitey on the Moon. Her face and arms began to swell, and Whitey's on the Moon. I can't pay no doctor bills, but Whitey's on the Moon. 10 years from now, I'll be paying still while Whitey's on the Moon. You know, the man just upped my rent last night, cause Whitey's on the Moon. No hot water, no toilets, no lights, but Whitey's on the Moon. I wonder why he's upping me, cause Whitey's on the Moon. Well, I was already giving him 50 a week, and now Whitey's on the Moon. Taxes taking my whole damn check. The junkies make me a nervous wreck. The price of food is going up. And as if all that crap wasn't enough, a rat done bit my sister Nell with Whitey on the Moon. Her face and arms began to swell, and Whitey's on the Moon.
0: You're tuning into the
5: Organic Cotton Show. With all that money I made last year for Whitey on the Moon, how come I ain't got no money here? Whitey's on the Moon. You know, I just about had my fill of Whitey on the Moon. I think I'll send these doctor bills, air mail special.
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0: say my name?
1: Mr. Catnip.
0: That's right. Now, say my name.
1: Mr. Catnip.

All right, the Ogana Katner Show, we're back here on WPRK. So let's change speed. Yes, the Ogana Katner Show, we do that here. We're always surprising.

0: Testes, 1, 2, 3.
1: Test. 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
1: Winter Park, Florida.
0: Aw, yeah. I think that was cool.
1: Yeah.
2: In the summer of 1993, the U.S. Supreme Court ruled that the hours between 10 p.m. and 6 a.m. be declared safe harbor, during which time it is legal to broadcast material that could be considered objectionable to certain listeners. As a progressive-minded station, WPRK supports the court's ruling. However, in the interest of fairness, WPRK warns that certain material played during safe harbor may be considered rude or objectionable to certain listeners. If you have any questions regarding the court's ruling, please feel free to contact us at WPRK at 407-646-2241.
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Yogan Akadnev Show. Getting close to the end, that's right. 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Stay tuned for Metal Train. It's coming down your brain. You know which lane. WPRK. Take care. Sayonara. Have a great weekend. And remember, stay frisky, my friends.

0: vitamin pills, pep pills, sleeping pills, tranquilizer pills, 1 minute your combination Russian phrase book and Bible, $100 in rubles, $100 in gold, 9 packs of chewing gum, 1 issue of prophylactics, 3 lipsticks, 3 pair of nylon stockings.
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1: Yeah, was out of sight. I mean, it really was. How did you play that?
2: In the summer of 1993, the Supreme Court ruled that the hours between 10 p.m. and 6 a.m. be declared safe harbor, during which time it is legal to broadcast material which may be considered objectionable to certain listeners. As a progressive-minded station, WPRK applauds the court's ruling. However, the opinions and views expressed in the music do not necessarily reflect the opinions of WPRK or Rollins College. In the interest of fairness, WPRK warns that some of the material aired between 10 p.m. and 6 a.m. may be considered rude or objectionable to certain listeners. If you have any questions regarding the court ruling or our safe harbor policy, feel free to contact us at WPRK.

WPRK 91.5, Winter Park, Florida, the best in basement radio and the voice of Rollins College. And it's time once again for the heavy metal party train, baby. The Lipstick and Leather Express is on the tracks. So welcome aboard and get ready to party and rock with me all night long as we bang our heads and rock out and party. How much fun is that? Because we got everything on the metal train, from big hair power ballads to brutal death metal bands with impossible to read logos and everything in between. So welcome to the party, and we're kicking it off with the brand new single from Anthrax. They're back with a new album coming out, and this is the first single off of that album. It's called All for the Kids, brand new Anthrax. Let's go.

WPRK 901.5. You're listening to the Metal Train, the Lipstick and Leather Express, baby. That was the latest from The Cruel Intentions off of their new album, All Hail Hypocrisy. That song was called Bad Addiction. Before that, you heard a classic from 1990, Poison, with Flesh and Blood Sacrifice off of their album, Flesh and Blood. And you heard the brand new single from Anthrax that was called It's All for the Kids. And we kicked the whole show off with Reckless Love and a song called We Are the Weekend off of their album Invader, which came out in 2016. That was 10 years ago, man. Let's get right back to the rock. This is the brand new single from Spread Eagle. I played this last week, and Spread Eagle, the band, their Facebook page, shared the link and said, thanks, Metal Train on WPRK, for playing our new single. So if you're going to promote my thing, I'm going to promote your thing, man. The brand new single from Spread Eagle, it's called Ant Farm. Check it out.

WPRK 901.5. You're listening to The Metal Train. That was The Cruel Intentions. Second time we've heard that band on the show already by request with a song called Jawbreaker off of their album No Sign of Relief from 2018. I have a lot of Cruel Intention fans that listen to this show, and I love it. I'm glad that band is getting popular. And that's all thanks to James Gunn for putting them all over the Peacemaker television show. Before that, you heard from 1986 Queensryche with Gotta Get Close to You off of the album Rage for Order. And that features Queensryche with their original singer before Todd LaTour. And you also heard the brand new single from Striper by request off of Facebook. And that song was called I'm All Right, I'm Okay. And you also heard the brand new single from Spread Eagle. That was called Ant Farm. Right now, it's time to do a segment that we do every week called The Metal Wars, where I play two brand new singles, and you listen to them, you think about it. If there's one you like better than the other, you can go to my Facebook page, Metal Train on WPRK. The poll is at the top of the page, and you vote for your favorite, and the winner will come back next week and go up against another new song. Our current Metal Wars champion won last week with 80% of the vote. It is Kat Wilder and her single, To Hell With You. The challenger song this week is a band that started out in the early 90s, and they are known for their big power ballads. They're called Firehouse, and they have a brand new single out called Midnight Gasoline. So we're going to listen to both songs. We're going to play both songs. They're going to be beautiful songs. And if there's one you like better than the other, you can go to the Facebook page, Metal Train on WPRK, and vote for your favorite. Let's get to it. Here's our Metal Wars champion. It is Kat Wilder with To Hell With You.

WPRK 91.5. You're listening to The Metal Train. That was our Metal Wars segment. You just heard the Challenger song of the week, Firehouse, with their brand new single, Midnight Gasoline. And before that, you heard our current Metal Wars champion, Cat Wilder, with To Hell With You. Now, if there's one of those two you like better than the other, you can go to my Facebook page, Metal Train on WPRK. The poll is at the top of the page. Vote for your favorite, and the winner will come back next week and go up against another brand new song. Let's get back to the rock. Here's a band that played at the Abbey right here in downtown Orlando last night from their 1988 album, Eternal Nightmare. This is Violence with Serial Killer.

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4: 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As a progressive-minded station, WPRK applauds the court's ruling. 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

WPRK 91.5, Winter Park, Florida, the best in basement radio and the voice of Rollins College. And you're listening to the heavy metal party train, baby. The Lipstick and Leather Express is on the track and we're rocking out. And I hope you guys are digging the tunes. And up next, we're going to do something a little fun, a suggestion from a friend on Facebook. He gave me a list of songs with the word crazy in the title. And I thought of some more songs with the word crazy in the title. So for the next seven songs, it's going to be hard rock and heavy metal songs with the word crazy in the title. And if you can think of one, hit me up on Facebook. The Facebook page for this program is Metal Train on WPRK. And I will play it and add it to the show all night long. Songs with crazy in the title. Let's get to it. And we're kicking it off with kind of the obvious one from 1987. This is Kiss with Crazy, Crazy Nights. Crazy is in that title twice.

WPRK 91.5. You're listening to The Metal Train. And that was quite a rock and roll adventure we just did there. Seven songs in a row with the word crazy in the title. You just that last song you just heard was A Crash Diet with Crazy off of their 2019 album Rust. Before that, you heard Aerosmith with Crazy from 1993. And before that, you heard Nazareth with Crazy, A Suitable Case of Treatment from 1981. And you heard Ozzy Osbourne with Crazy Babies from 1988 off of the album No Rest for the Wicked. And you heard Danger, Danger with Crazy Nights from 1991 off of the album Screw It. And you heard Loudness with Crazy Nights off of the 1984 album Thunder in the East. And we kicked it off with Kiss and Crazy, Crazy Nights from the album Crazy Nights, which came out in 1987. There you go. Seven songs in a row with the word crazy in the title. Hey, give me a song. I mean, give me a word for next week, and maybe we'll do another one. Who knows? You're listening to The Metal Train on WPRK, and right now it's time to do a segment that we do every week called The Hot Threesome of the Night, where we play three songs in a row by the same artist. And tonight's artist is a band that played right here in Orlando downtown last night at the Abbey. They are thrash metal legends Death Angel, and they are in the Hot Threesome of the Night. So let's get to it, shall we? And we're going to kick it off with a song from their third album, Act 3, which they played in its entirety last night at the Abbey. And this album came out in 1990. And from that album, we have Death Angel in the Hot Threesome of the Night, and we're kicking it off with a song off of Act 3. It's called Discontinued.

WPRK 91.5, you're listening to The Metal Train. The Lipstick and Leather Express is on the track, baby. Welcome aboard, and you just heard the hot threesome of the night, where we play three songs in a row by the same artist, and tonight's artist was legendary death metal band, legendary thrash metal band, Death Angel. Yes, they do have the word death in the title, but they're not actually a death metal band. They're a thrash metal band. But that doesn't matter, because I'm about to tell you the songs you just heard. That was I Came for Blood from 2019. And before that, you heard Five Steps of Freedom from 2004 off of the album The Art of Dying. And we kicked those off with Discontinued off of the album Act 3, which came out way back in 1990. There you go. Death Angel in the hot threesome of the night, where we play three songs in a row by the same artist. If you have a artist that should be in next week's hot threesome of the night, let me know what you think it should be. The Facebook page for this program is Metal Train on WPRK, and you can get in touch with me there and tell me what you like and what you don't like, and just say hello. That'd be cool. Let's get back to the rock, shall we? Ladies and gentlemen, I present to you a classic from 1983 off of the album Pyromania. This is Def Leppard with Die Hard the Hunter.

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4: Cuando ve las dificultades de aprendizaje y de atención desde su lado, podrá estar de su lado. 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
5: In the summer of 1993, the Supreme Court ruled that the hours between 10 p.m. and 6 a.m. be declared safe harbor, during which time it is legal to broadcast material which may be considered objectionable to certain listeners. As a progressive-minded station, WPRK applauds the court's ruling. 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

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You're listening to the Heavy Metal Party Train, where we're rocking out and partying all night long. So welcome aboard the Metal Train, and I hope you guys are digging the tunes. The Facebook page for this program is Metal Train on WPRK, and you can send me a song request there, and also the phone line is open 407-646-2915. And you know what? It's not a heavy metal show without a good power ballad. From 1988, this is Freely's Comet with It's Over Now.

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You're listening to The Metal Train. The Lipstick and Leather Express is on the track, baby. And that was Ace Frehley with Inside the Vortex off of his album Space Invader, which came out in 2014, I believe. No, I don't think that's right. I don't know. That's what it says. Sometimes it puts the wrong date on here. It doesn't matter. Welcome to the Metal Train on WPRK. Welcome aboard. We're rocking out. And coming up in this hour, I have Black Sabbath, Metallica, My Chemical Romance, and several others. So stick around for that. But first, we're going to kick it off with the brand new single from The Darkness from the Masters of the Universe soundtrack. And this song is called Masters of the Universe. Brand new tune from The Darkness. Turn it up.

Yeah, well, it's already 10 o'clock in the morning. You don't drink coffee at 10 o'clock in the morning where I come from. I'll take a cold beer instead. Come to think of it, my stomach is running a little bit. I'll have another cold beer.

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In the summer of 1993, the Supreme Court ruled that the hours between 10 p.m. and 6 a.m. be declared safe harbor, during which time it is legal to broadcast material which may be considered objectionable to certain listeners. As a progressive-minded station, WPRK applauds the court's ruling. However, the opinions and views expressed in the music do not necessarily reflect the opinions of WPRK or Rollins College. In the interest of fairness, WPRK warns that some of the material aired between 10 p.m. and 6 a.m. may be considered rude or objectionable to certain listeners. If you have any questions regarding the court ruling or our safe harbor policy, feel free to contact us here at WPRK.

WPRK 91.5, Winter Park, Florida, the best in basement radio and the voice of Rollins College. You just heard the brand new tune from Rob Zombie. It was called Heathen Days, one of the singles off of his new album, The Great Satan. And right now, we are about to kick in to the last hour of the Metal Train, the Lipstick and Leather Express. And if you've listened before, you know the last hour, I just let the music play. So that's what I'm going to do. And we're going to got all kinds of cool stuff. Got some Black Sabbath, Steel Panther, brand new stuff from Brother Kane, some classic Fog Hat, and a bunch of other stuff. But we're going to kick it off with a song off of Lynch Bob's new live album. It's called The Last Ride. They're on their farewell tour, and they released a live album in dedication to that. And this took place on their last tour, which I believe they're still on, or they're done. I don't know. But this is the end of Lynch Mob and their farewell with a cool live album called The Final Ride. And this is the first track. It's called Lightning Strikes Again. Lynch Mob in the Metal Train.

WPRK 91.5. That was a TSOL with One Shot Away from 1990. Over the last hour, you heard the following bands: Sexual Hurricane, Winger, Confess, Overkill, Steel Panther, Damn Yankees, Fuhrer Schwanz, Brother Kane, Foghat, Lynch Mob, and we kick the whole hour off with Rob Zombie and his new song, Heathen Days. And that's about it for another episode of The Metal Train. Thanks for joining me on this rock and roll party adventure. And God willing, we'll be back next week with more rock and roll debauchery. And if you want to follow what I do, the Facebook page for this program is Metal Train on WPRK. And you can send me a message through there. Tell me what you want to hear. And I post music videos and playlists and memes and music news and news about concerts in the area and all kinds of wacky stuff. And I'm also on Instagram. My Instagram handle is MentalRob with two B's at the end. And follow me on Instagram if you want or don't. It doesn't matter. Thanks for listening. We'll see you next week, and I'm going to leave you with one last song. This is a song from Black Sabbath, but it's a very deep cut from their 1995 album Forbidden. This song is called Rusty Angels, Black Sabbath. See you next week.

0: Well, hello everybody, this is Laetitia from Stereo Lab. 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
3: In the summer of 1993, the Supreme Court ruled that the hours between 10 p.m. and 6 a.m. be declared safe harbor, during which time it is legal to broadcast material which may be considered objectionable to certain listeners. As a progressive-minded station, WPRK applauds the court's ruling. However, the opinions and views expressed in the music do not necessarily reflect the opinions of WPRK or Rollins College. In the interest of fairness, WPRK warns that some of the material aired between 10 p.m. and 6 a.m. may be considered rude or objectionable to certain listeners. If you have any questions regarding the court ruling or our safe harbor policy, feel free to contact us at WPRK.

talk about you. Oh, they use a nickname and I black out when you explain the rules to any games. And I can tell that you cannot

This is the war my favorite poet warned me about. The one between me and me. The slow drag, crawling inward. The terrible stench of lies sweeping the mouths of the people. A wrap on cotton. A self-administered needle in the arm. Zombie stares. Rubber spines. The fountain outside my window whispers of calm, the bombs dropping in my head. How many children? How many children died for the sake of my comfort today? How do I survive? How do I survive? How do I survive this inability to stop the worst acts known?

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The sweet red river of rage, pulsing footsteps in a chest, the skin of a drum, the shaking brush of bruise of the blue-black troop. Tell them to talk about the blood. Rwanda missiles in the Congo, from east to west, east to west, east to west. The stolen presidency, the government brainwashing. Paul Kagame, a dictator's love affair with the West. The military regime oppressing the people. 1986 Uganda, U.S. allies, tell them. Tell them, tell them. Talk about blood. The Tutsis, agents of the West. Migrants looting the land. The tentacles of the local elite. Neighboring responsibility. Corporations mining the World Bank and the IMF. Tell them. Tell them. Talk about the blood. Talk about the blood. Vanishing vision, scarcity strangling the givers with everything to lose. The censorship. The censorship. The dank jail cell. Tell them. Tell them. Talk about it. Talk about it. Talk about the blood. The death machines in our palms. Scrolling the death machines in our palms. Tell them. Tell them. Talk about it. Talk about the blood.

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0: 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We are Queens of Noise, Queens of Noise, Queens of Noise, Queens of Noise, Queens of Noise, Queens of Noise, Noise, Queens of Noise.
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On Saturday, June 27th, from 2 to 4 p.m., the Winter Park Library will present PRISM, a celebration of pride. 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This year's event will feature original artwork, a performance by the Orlando Gay Chorus, and an archives display honoring the victims of the Pulse nightclub tragedy. 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We hope to see you there.

This is your chance. I'm here. I can take you out of here. I can lead you into that kingdom level above human. That can't happen unless you leave the human world that you're in and come and follow me. Time is short. Last chance.

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1: Hey, hey, hey, hey, hey. That's right, that's right, that's right. I am James Gray. This is Gray Matter. And you are tuned in, of course, to WPRK. 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Why don't you get over to the website, check out all things WPRK, and while you are there, download the app to your device so you can take us wherever you go. Dear listener, friend of mine, neo-rockers everywhere, it might not come as a surprise to you to learn that I have yet another fantastic edition of Gray Matter coming your way today with music from Furniture, Zvooky Moo, I Start Counting, Holograph, The Snake Cores, and Ultravox. On top of that, double shots of Ween and Roxy music. And on top of that, stellar new music from Pain in the Yaz and Night Rivals. And guess what? That new stuff from Night Rivals, another double shot. It's all coming your way, taking you all the way until 9 o'clock. That's right. And if all of that sounds good to you, my friends, and if it sounds confusing to you, that's a weird mix of music, and I will be honest with you today, as I always am. We're going to kind of be all over the place today, and I know I always say that, but today is really, really true. And I don't really have a lot of time to stop and explain it. If you have any questions about what I'm playing today or why I'm playing it, you can stop by after the show during my office hours, or you can send me an email. Certainly, you can reach out to me via Instagram and Spinatron, the chat room that I'm going to open up here in just a moment. But I really won't have a lot of time. I think you just got to let me, you just got to trust me. You got to let me handle it today. I've got you. Don't worry about it. Hey, all we're doing is sitting around. We're just hanging out. We're just listening to music. It's cool. Like I said, if you have any questions, if you have any concerns, if you have any feedback at all, or just want to say hi, hey, why don't you go over to Gray Matter Instagram Radio, Gray Matter, Gray Matter Radio on Instagram. That is the only place that you will find Gray Matter on social media. It's the only platform that I use. You can go there. You can check out all things Gray Matter, show-related, music-related, vinyl-related. I've been picking up a lot of cool things and posting them there as well. Just picked up some very, very cool stuff last week from both Remix Record Shop. And there are a lot of great record shops in the Central Florida area. Remix just happens to be my favorite. Picked up some really cool stuff there. And as well from Maya Books in downtown Sanford, obviously a very cool place. You go there, it's a destination. You can hang out all day or all afternoon or whatever. A lot of cool breweries and different places to eat there, things to do. I like ducking into Maya Books every once in a while. They have a very cool record loft that you can go up there and check some stuff out, and they have a pretty well curated, like, 80s goth kind of alternative. It's a small section, but like I said, it's curated, and you'll find some good stuff in there as well. I was able to find an original 1984 press of the Dance Society there. In fact, I'm going to bring some of that to you today, so you can go to Instagram and see all of that stuff while the show is live. You can go to spinatron.com. That's right, spinatron.com. Search for WPRK, and there you will find the Gray Matter playlist as I update it live. And in just a moment, I will open up the chat window. You can get in on the chat. There are sometimes a handful of people hanging out in there, usually just one or two or three or something like that. I don't have the most active listenership on the chat, but that's fine. 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Once again, spinatron.com, search for WPRK while the show is live. And then, if it is simply more convenient for you, You don't have to go into Spinatron. You don't have to create an account. You don't have to do any of that stuff. If you don't have Instagram, you don't want to shoot me a message through there, whatever it might be, you can text the show, 407-646-2915. That's the number here in the studio, 407-646-2915. Are you ready? Let's get going. We're going to start here with this one from Strawberry Switchblade. I'm talking about trees and flowers. I told you. We're going to be all over the place today. You're listening to Gray Matter right here on WBRG.

That's right. That's right. That is right. I am James Gray. This is Gray Matter. And you are tuned in, of course, to WPRK right here in Winter Park, Florida. We just heard music from Venetians. That was Do It Together. This Mortal Coil gave us Not Me. Furniture before that with Brilliant Mind. And we started off that set and the show with a track from Strawberry Switchblade. That was Trees and Flowers. Well, my friends, once again, you are tuned into Gray Matter right here on WPRK. Thank you, as always, for doing so today. As I said, we're going to cover a lot of ground today. Not a lot of time to stop and explain what's going on. You just kind of have to roll with it. I want to give a shout out quickly before we move on with things to Jason Gray from Wires to Worlds, who you have heard here on the show and will hear from again in the future. He's hanging out in the Spinatron chat room right now, as you can. Just go to spinatron.com, search for WPRK, and there you'll find not only the chat room, but the playlist that it's attached to. Everything that I play today will show up on that playlist. Everything that I have played today will show up on that playlist and is showing up on that. You can go there right now. And everything I just told you you heard, you can confirm for yourself by going to spinatron.com and searching for WPRK. And again, get in on the chat, hang out with Jason. He's a good guy. Perhaps having some issues with streaming today. I understand that's a thing. As always, depending on where the issue is, you can try streaming from other services, whether it be TuneIn or Apple, basically anywhere that you can stream radio stations from. If you're having issues through Spinatron or wherever you're streaming, of course, that the issue might be from the station side. There's nothing I can really do about that, unfortunately. All I can say is if you're having issues streaming, that you can check on the show recording, which I think actually, I always say that it gets posted almost as soon as the show is over, but I actually think it gets posted almost as soon as each hour is over. So you can actually go back and listen to the recording if you missed the first hour. During the second, you can interrupt the second hour of the show, the live second hour of the show, by listening to the recorded version of the first hour, but you can do that by going to spinatron.com as well. So, like I said, a lot going on today. We're going to move quickly, and we're going to get into now, I would say it's a double shot of Ween, but it's not back-to-back. They're split up. We're going to hear Ween, and then we're going to hear Melvins, and then we're going to hear Ween again, and then we're going to hear Zvooky Moo. So it is a double shot of Ween, just like there's a Melvins kind of chaser in between. So why don't we get into it now with this one from Ween, from my favorite Ween album. Been thinking about them a lot lately and searching to pick up some of the Ween reissue vinyl that comes out, because some of those original issues are just like prohibitively expensive now, even for a hobbyist. So I've been thinking about them a lot lately, and my favorite album, which is their second one, called The Pod. We're going to hear something from that right now. Once again, you're listening to Gray Matter right here on WPRK.

Hey, that's right. That's right. My friends, that is right. I am James Gray. This is Gray Matter. You are tuned in to WPRK right here in Winter Park, Florida. We just heard music from Zvooky Moo. That was Groovy Zakat. Love that track there. We heard the first, or rather the second, of two Ween songs. The Golden Eel from 1997's The Mollusk. Melvins gave us Going Blind, their cover of that, some would say, classic Kiss song. I don't remember which Kiss album it's from. It's from one of those early ones that all sound like they were recorded in refrigerator boxes. But maybe their third or fourth album. I can't really remember. Fourth one, maybe? Fifth one? Somewhere in there. Anyway, great cover there. I don't play a lot of covers here, but I do like a well-done cover. That one there, once again, from Melvins. That was Going Blind. And the first of two Ween songs that we heard in that set with Don't Sweat It from 1990's The Pod, my favorite of the Ween tracks. And kind of speaking of Ween, sort of, I want to give a shout out to some of the people that are in the chat right now. We do have a full house today, which is kind of rare, and including somebody new who is posting for the first time, maybe not listening for the first time. So I want to give a shout out to Janky Swans. On the first day of summer break from being a teacher, I know that's a tough job. When I was in school, both for my bachelor's and my master's, I did some writing. I worked in writing centers and stuff like that as a tutor because it was my intention to become a teacher at some point. I wanted to teach at the, you know, at the local college level, if not the high school level. And I think I got enough of a taste of it there and having workshops and working with students and stuff like that, where I decided that maybe I didn't have the patience for it. So enough respect to all teachers out there, and you deserve this summer break. And I hope you're able to recharge a little bit, particularly in this state where they're making it harder and harder and harder for you to do your jobs. But I want to give a shout out to Janky. Actually, it was a teacher. I went to Edgewater High School. And it was a teacher there. She was an intern, like she was a student teacher. She took over for about half the year for one of my English courses. And she is the reason, really, that I started listening consistently to WPRK. I already kind of knew about the station, but she is the reason because she had a show here. And I would call in and ask her to play stuff. And every once in a while, she would get around to doing it. I can't remember for the life of me. I cannot remember her name. And I'm sorry about that, but I do know that she reminded me very much of Natalie Merchant. But I don't, and I might have been kind of, and I kind of had a crush on her. I'll be honest with you, but I don't remember her name. But it was that influence. It wasn't necessarily anything that she was teaching in the classroom. It was just something else that she did as part of her time, as a hobby, as a volunteer, just outside of the classroom. But she brought that little element in, and it. I won't say it changed my life. I think that's a bit of an exaggeration, but it introduced me to something that became very important to me. So, teachers, I know you hear this a lot and you probably don't see it a lot, but it's true. You never really know what's going to stick with one of your students and really kind of, change how they view things or how they go about things or whatever. So once again, shout out to all teachers out there. And if you're on summer break, you certainly deserve it. I want to give a shout out too to Scott Baker Graham and Lloyd hanging out in there with Jason Gray, aka Wires to Worlds. My friends, it's a full house in the Spinatron chat room. You can get in on that as well by going to spinatron.com, searching for WPRK, where you will find the Gray Matter playlist. Everything that I've played so far and will play will appear there on the playlist, and you can get in on the chat. So, like I said, covering some different ground today. I hope you like it. If you have any feedback for me, you can provide it there in the chat room or by hitting me up on the Gray Matter Instagram, graymatter_radio on Instagram. Let's see what we have time for before we get to the top of the hour. And then I have some new music coming up for you in the second hour from Pain in the Yaz and Night Rivals. But for now, let's do this one here from Lives of Angels. I'm talking about Red Suit, and you're talking about Gray Matter right here on WPRK.

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The earth was locked up tight. It was winter, now and forever. Hello, hello, I called through the palace ruins. The awesome winds had torn canyons through the great stone pile. The arch of the palace gate was the only man-made form untouched. Written at its base was a calypso. Someday, someday, this crazy world will have to end, and our God will take things back that he to us did lend. And if on that sad day you want to scold our God, why, go right ahead and scold him. He'll just smile and nod.

Hey. That's right. I am James Gray. This is Gray Matter. And you are tuned in, of course, to WPRK, Winter Park, Florida. That's 91.5 on your FM dial. 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Whoa. Dear listener, friend of mine, neo rockers everywhere. Just like that, the first hour is gone, and what a first hour we had before those absolutely essential top-of-the-hour messages. We heard music from I Start Counting. That was Lose Him. The Happy Family before that gave us Puritans, and we started off that short last set with a track from Lives of Angels called Red Suit. Well, once again, you are tuned in to WPRK. I am James Gray, and this is Gray Matter. I have an absolutely fantastic second hour coming your way, including new music from Pain in the Yaz and Night Rivals, plus a band that is does not have new music out, but is new to the show. And it's kind of the, you know, typically when I'm putting the show together and I'm gathering music throughout the week before I finally kind of pare everything down on Thursday night for or on Friday night for Saturday's show, there's usually a song where I'm like, this is like not the core necessarily, but this is the song that I really want to like highlight. This is the one that I kind of want to build things, attach things to, not build around necessarily. Obviously, there's not a lot in common with some of the stuff that I've played today, even though the sets might hang together. You know, the show as a whole maybe doesn't speak to one another, you know, completely. But there is always going to be a track. That is the track that gets me excited to build the rest of the show, and that's coming up in this in the first set of the show after we get through the new stuff. And then we also have some stuff from the Snake Corps. Oh, and I have that double shot of Roxy music. Man, it's all going down here, taking you all the way until 9 o'clock. If you have any feedback for the show, you just want to reach out and say hi, there's a couple of different ways that you can do that. You can go to graymatter_radio on Instagram. Check out all things Gray Matter there and shoot me a message if you would like. I always enjoy hearing from you all. While the show is live, you can go to spinatron.com. 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Search for WPRK, and there you will find the Gray Matter playlist as I update it live. You can also go and check out the chat room, which is pretty busy today. Right there next to the playlist, you can get in on the chat as well. There's a handful of people hanging out in there today. It's always nice to have a variety of voices going on in there. And then, of course, if it is more convenient for you or you just prefer to do it that way, if you want to get in contact with the show, there's something I absolutely need to tell James. Play this next time. Have you heard of this band? I hate you. Whatever it is, you can text the show. 407-646-2915. Once again, that's 407-646-2915. So let's get into it now with a block of new music. We have a new one from Pain in the Yaz, James K. Ultra doing his thing with a new one called New Machine. And then we have a double shot of new Night Rivals. They kind of have this cool like series coming out now, and I really, really like what they're doing. They have this new one called Radio Treason. And they have the newest new one is called Love is a Crime for the Dirty Mind. And then we're going to follow that up with that song that I was, or that track that I was telling you about just a moment ago, that is kind of like at the kernel, at the center of the show. And that's a track from Holograph called Unterwelt. So let's get into it now with this new one from Pain in the Yaz. It's called New Machine. You're listening to Gray Matter right here on WPRK.

That is such an excellent track. Really grabbed me this week. That was Holograph in a track called Unterwelt. South African band now located in Amsterdam. The connection there is obvious. We also heard new music, my friends, incredible new music. Two, in fact, from Night Rivals. Friends of the show, Night Rivals, who just played in Tampa on Thursday. They were at New World, and I was not able to see them. Unfortunately, Tampa was not in the cards for this week, at least not on Thursday night. But I understand they posted some pictures from the show, and it was packed. It looked amazing. And they were there with, like, Tough Turf and one other act, which is really, really cool. I mean, that's a good bill. That's something that you want to see if Night Rivals ever comes back to Tampa. And that's usually where they've been planning to play, and things have happened. They haven't been able to make it there, and other people have gotten ill, shows have gotten canceled or whatever. But they finally made it, and it looks like it was really, really good, too. So props to Night Rivals, especially with their new music here. So we had Love is a Crime for the Dirty Mind, and we heard Radio Treason. These are part of like a series that they're doing now called Future Pop. So Future Pop Part 1 was Radio Treason. Future Pop Part 2, Love is a Crime for the Dirty Mind. We also heard new stuff from Pain in the Yaz. James K. Ultra giving it to us. I can't even tell you what he's giving it. He's just giving it to us. He's killing it every single time. He's got a new one out, and we just heard it, called New Machine. Loving what Pain in the Yaz is doing. And not just as a solo artist, but all of the production work that he's doing, everything he's doing with Scott Baker Graham and everything. Like, he's just amazing. He's all over the place. And he's so humble about it, too. He's so behind the scenes. But when he comes out there and he makes that announcement with a new piece of art, a new track, whatever it is, like, you know he's there. And that's what he's about. He's about putting out that art and saving all the out front accolade stuff for other people. I really respect that about him. New stuff there from Pain in the Yaz. Don't forget that for any of these indie artists, anything that I just played in that last set or anything else that you've heard here,

from an indie artist. They are perfectly accessible through social media and, you know, Bandcamp and stuff like that. Just reach out to them. If you like what they're doing, obviously financial support is a big part of that, but just reaching out to them and saying, "Hey, I heard you." Well, you don't even have to say that. "Hey, I heard you on this really cool show, Gray Matter." No, you could just say, "Hey, I heard this track. I've been digging on it. I just wanted to let you know that I really enjoy what you're doing." That's a big, big deal. So don't be afraid to do that. Don't be afraid to reach out, not just with independent artists here, any artist, or in fact, anybody who's doing anything that you think is really, really cool. Reach out to them and let them know. I would say specifically for artists, but I guess anybody who's, you know, doing something that you really appreciate, don't hesitate to tell them that. I'm telling you, it goes a long, long way. So why don't we get into it now? In this set, it's going to hang together pretty tightly, but it's also going to include a track that I think I only just played maybe two or three shows ago, but it's so good, I had to include it again. But we're going to start here with this one from the Snake Corps. I'm talking about In Flux, and you're talking about Gray Matter right here on WPRK.

0: My. Music there from the Celibate Rifles. That was Johnny. Has been playing nonstop in my house for the last week. Red Lori, Yellow Lori before that gave us This Today. We heard the Dance Society with Angel. And we started off that set with a track from the Snake Corps that was In Flux. My friends, you are tuned in to Gray Matter right here on WPRK, taking you all the way until 9 a.m. Thank you so much for tuning in today. However you're tuning in, you are tuned in through the terrestrial signal. Perhaps you are driving around in your car listening to the regular radio, the standard radio. I thank you. You're streaming. You're on TuneIn. You're on WPRK.org. You're on whatever. I thank you. You're listening in the future to the recording that gets posted via Spinitron.com. I thank you. To hear that, you go to Spinitron.com. You search for WPRK. You click on the link that says calendar. No surprise, it takes you to the show calendar. In this case, you will find Gray Matter. You click on that link as well. And from there, you can listen to 2 weeks' worth of recordings. So not just this show that you're listening to right now, but last week's show as well. And on and on. However you're listening, however you enjoy the show, I really do appreciate it. I love coming in here most weeks. The weeks that I'm here, I love coming in here. And I love doing this. I love sharing music. And I especially love turning people on to stuff that they were not familiar with yet, or just had no idea about yet. That is really the point of this show. Yeah, it's to put on a good entertaining program and so, but really I want to turn people on to new stuff. I think people get really stuck kind of in their listening ways, right? And they get stuck in these ruts, and it's always helpful to just have some exposure. And one of the best ways to do that is through a curated radio show. Very, very, very potent way to introduce people to new stuff, particularly these new these indie artists that are out there right now that maybe don't get a ton of radio airplay. And if they do, then it's from college radio, it's community radio, it's nonprofit radio, or it's through people's podcasts and stuff like that. It's always, always important to have a platform for those independent artists as well, and I'm happy to provide it. So we are heading into the final set of the show, which includes two from Roxy Music. But before we get there, we're going to start here with this one from Me Sex. It's Graffiti Crimes, and you're listening to Gray Matter right here on WPRK.
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0: Oh, no, no. Clap for yourself. All I did was curate it and organize it and get up early to come and present it. You did all the work. Well, you know what that music means. Our time together today has come to an end. We just heard two from Roxy Music. That was Out of the Blue and Editions of You. Roxy Music, one of my all-time favorite bands. We also heard music from Me Sex. That was Graffiti Crimes. Well, you have been listening to Gray Matter. I have been James Gray and will continue to be James Gray after the show, into next week at the very least. I hope you've enjoyed the show today. Thank you so much for tuning in. 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Thank you to everybody who was tuning in today, especially if you were in the Spinatron chat room today. Thanks to Jason, Lloyd, Scott, and Janky. My friends, I really do appreciate it. Dear friends, neo rockers everywhere, please do keep it until next week. Intercool. I'll talk to you later. Bye.
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1: That was out of sight. 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How did you play that?

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Yes, back again. This is the last Saturday of the fifth month. So we're going to next Saturday will be half the year of 2026. 6 months, half the year already. That fast, that quick, massive and cool. Let me pick up the 340 restaurant. Pioneers and Mark. Pioneers and... And let me big up Mark Bourne Grail University and Dean Jock Spot writer for Lowman Summerman in an all Caribbean restaurant out there. You're nice, looking for nice roti, sherry roti, 1200 West 436. 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Just give her a call. You know, maybe you want to sell your home or you got a vacation home, you want somebody to fix up. She's a person for it. And don't forget, Father Day on the Lawn, Sunday, June 21st, yes, I, 50 South Claire Corey Road, 34761, yes, I. And you'll hear more detail when DJ Voss talk about it. Yeah, man, so it's a Father Day celebration on the lawn. Yes, Massive Acquaintance, 2026. Let go. Let God be the glory because your reward's on the way. In 6 more months, we got to go. And then the year hold done. We'll be back into a new year, 2027. And so let me just start to all the malice and jaws and any bitterness and anything you get against anybody, just as I say, let it go. You know, and let God be the glory. Because if you want a reward, you have to let certain things go. You know, life is up, life is down, life is spinning around. But, and I mean, we every year we get a little older and we're supposed to get a little wiser. And I mean, we should say, you know what, when we was a kid, we used to act like this. And now we're adult, let me act like more mature people and more respectable people. And I mean, because when you're young, you don't really know too much, you know what I mean, you're just learning. But when you go through many tribulations, ups and downs, and in and out, you should be wiser to the life, how life treats you, and how life brings you. You should be more in tune with yourself, in other words. Because greater the spirit in you is greater the spirit in the world. That'd be like a tree planted, like Jerusalem, never be shaken, never be moved, you know? And you know, God, glory will be around you. Put on the whole armor on the mighty people. And, you know, I know what we're going on in the world, you know. All of this kind of crazy thing. You know what we're going on. Because no man can control the world. You know. You get people want to be brave and then behind closed doors act like a little baby. And you see people think they're tough out there. And when they be behind closed doors, they're some wimp. You know what I mean? It's like, hey, you want to put yourself this and then behind closed doors. And they got people who like, just, man, whatever. I go and judge like, because only God could create me. Only God could save me. The creator one of all over. You know? Yes, people will come in your life to tell you. Don't people will come in your life to build you. People will be in your life to just take. And people will come to give. You know? But once you put your feet on a solid ground and you be still, I know, I let the Lord be all for rightful ruler. And stand still and see the salvation of your Lord, your God, you'll see things change in your life. You know, it might not change when you think you want it to change, but, you know what I mean? As you go by and you keep doing good and you keep showing good and you love your enemies and you love your, you know, your family and you show people love, that's the greatest commandment. We show people love, you know what I mean? Because Lord, he say, let us make man in our image and likeness. You know, love is the creator's. You know what I mean? So when you put love out, it's gonna come back with you. Not to the people them who you might think might, you know what I mean, or respecting. It might come from a whole different person right now. No. And that person like help you out and yo, okay, let's go. You know,
Because life is a mystery. Life is biblically. But it's how you deal with people individually. It said, do unto others, others will do unto you. So, and I mean, people will do things to people, and when somebody else do it to them, they don't like it. You know, I got good people out there, you know, but certain people, if you're good, don't let nobody change your mentality. Don't make nobody, don't stoop down to their level. Because you stand firm. Like I say, you'll be like a tree planted by Jerusalem, can never be shaken, can never be moved. So ain't nothing can harm you. No form of weapon shall come against you shall prosper. Even the work of the waking hands. Cause we don't come to fight against flesh and blood, no. Principality and wickedness in high and low places and dark places. Things that people don't even see, the spiritual realm. That's what we fight against. You know, because you could be here today and gone tomorrow. You know, don't wait to tell a person gone to start to cry and weep. You know, start, you know, say, you know what? Let me make a change today. Today is a day I go make a change. You know? And then step forward to making a change in a better way and a better life for you. Not the people around you, for you. Because once you make that change to do good and follow the righteous path and pick up your cross and move on to the Most High, people around you see you. They going to change. Because they're going to see a change in you. You know? It might not come when you expect it. It'll come when the Lord ready. And we go through tribal tribulation, but he's always there. He never leave us, forsake us. He always there with us, no matter what. You know, if we need strength, if we're weak, tell us go to him. He's strengthening you. You know, and sometimes when you plan things might not have the way how you plan. Because it's not our will, it's his will be done. But people want and do it for themselves. And you know, now sometimes you have to kick back and say, no, Lord, prepare me a sanctuary. So where is good? I want to be there. Make my pathway. Be shine. Make a lamp. Pour a shining light in my pastures wherever I go. Can we just walk in through the shadows, the trouble, tribulation, ups and downs, good or bad? We just pass in through. But I would like to be where you are. So in life, people, take it easy. Don't be too rushy. Because sometimes when you rush, you go too fast, you run into a big wall. Sometimes you take it time and analyze. Because God is sure, God will analyze it for you. If you deal with him, if you be patient and wait on him, do not be worried to conquer the wicked. You know, because they soon get the judge reward. You know, if you get anything against your family member, your neighbor, anybody out there, if you feel a type of way, you know what I mean, call them and say, you know what, I apologize for the way I move, or I did this, or I say this, and if I make you feel anyway, I'm sorry. That's the greatest thing to do in life. But something people don't like to apologize, they just come around here and think everything is cool and dandy. But this is the one who have to answer for their mischievous, the wickedness, the bad things they do to people. They will answer for it. You know, don't get a double judgment. If somebody do something, don't get a double. Don't get a judgment for what you do to them and what they do for you, because you're going to get a double judgment. Because it's all judgment unto him. All vengeance lead to the Lord. The Lord will deal with all the vengeance. He said, give me all the vengeance. He venge you. Like I say, again, the world might look crazy, but God in control. You know? And when people think they could control the universe and control the world, because people think they're in certain power,
That only lasts a minute. Because the greatest power in the world is God. He get the greatest power, and nobody can take his power from him. Nobody never give him his power. Because he create everything. And by the words, he created heaven and earth first. I see before when he word passed away, heaven and earth. Yo, people, you have to understand, you know. What going on in this world, you know. You know, it's time to wake up and stop being blind. You know, we can listen to what people say and look at what they do. A person could say good things, but turn around and do bad things. A person might say bad things, but turn around and do good things. They say action speak more than words. Faith without action is dead. Action. You speak it, and then you go for it. You can have faith, but if you don't put it to action, whatever you want to do, you can't sit down there. Oh, I go, yeah, you can wait on God, but still go on the thing. You know? So, we get back into some more music, Massive and Cool. This is the last Saturday of the fifth month. Remember, this year is going fast. And if you don't open up your eyes and realize what's going on, it'll be a problem for you in this lifetime.

Yes, let me pick up all the votes, you know, the crew, Jamaica, Trinidad Tobago, the Bahamas, Dominica, Anguilla, St. Lucia, Tatola, Puerto Rico, Nevis, all Caribbean island out there, Orlando, Florida, right in Winter Park, Massive, and can we pull that tune up for real? Vice versa, love. Yes, Massive. And yes, I pick up everybody who make body and make Taurus and Gemini large up yourself.

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1: Cool to make a legend life, feel like zero below. 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

0: 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And the only way you can get there is through music. 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Be prepared for a new music transformation. And in a moment, you will be transported to this place. 5, 4, 3, 2, 1. Ladies and gentlemen, please welcome.
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The men say so much dimension, like all Javerse. Where they say this is Double PRK, I Revive. This is DJ Verse. I'm telling you, say we got soul. Music for the art, mind, and soul coming at you at from all angles. Rastafari vibration, as Fanton say. Rasta got soul, you know. Remember, check out DJ Verse every Saturday right here from 11 to 1. Positive energy, positive music. It goes so.

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This is DJ Verse. Keep it locked. This is

Yes, that's the voice of the men called Bushmen and the men still listening of prayers for the children of Africa, Rastafari vibration. I'm telling you, it's almost that time already. Rastafari, I know we are almost at the top of the hour. We're going to play this one and seal it off. Rastafari vibration. You go a little something like this. This is DJ Verse. Keep it locked.

0: 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So make sure when you rise up in the morning, you heal him. 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You know, don't go anywhere. I got to play these few underwriting. I have another hour inside the studio. Rastafari Vibration. So keep it locked. 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
2: Yes, I am Rastafari Vibration. Yeah, we are back with the second hour right here on WPRK 91.5 FM Rollins College, the best in basement radio. So I want to remind you about the Marcus Garvey Music Festival that also coming up will be taking place over here in Claremont. Luton Fire, live on stage, you have Luton Fire and so many more. You know, Marcus Garvey, this is the third annual music festival, if I'm not it's the third Marcus Garvey music festival, and this one is going to take place on August the 15th. They say it starts at 3 p.m. and goes all the way to 9 p.m. 9117 Jack Underwood Road, Claremont, Florida, the place to be. As I say, Luton Fire is the headliner. You're going to be headlining the show, and many more artists is on that lined up, you know. Can't read out all of the artists that are going to be there, but you don't want to miss this one either. 9117 Jack Underwood Road, Claremont, Florida, the place to be. Rastafari Vibration. This is the Ira 5 Show, and this is DJ Verse. Number in the studio, 407-646-2915. And that's the way we're going to... drop it if you have a request. Yeah, you can call the line Rastafari Vibration. I'm gonna start it off with this bridge now, this one called Live Up, right here and WPRK 91.5 FM Rollins College, the best in basement radio. You go a little something like this. This is DJ Verse.

Yes, the man say we gotta live up, you know, Rastafari vibration. He go by the name of Dre Ibang, and that one called Live Up right here on WPRK 91.5 FM, Rollins College, the best investment radio.

Yes, I the man says the same love, you know. Some people have different love. We're talking about that one love, the same love we want. Rastafari vibration. Yes, I. This one called Cold Blooded. By the man himself called Gilbert Wiley. Cold Blooded.

Yes, I am. The man say yes, the people they cold-blooded. That's the voice of the man called G. Wiley. And that one called cold-blooded Rastafari vibration. 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

The man say only John know who is winning or losing. Yes, the voice of the man called Kabaka Perimeter. That's the far right vibration. This is the voice of the man called Brother Kojarobo. And this one called Jah is for I and I. Right here on WPRK 91.5 FM Rollins College. The best in basement radio. You go a little something like this. Remember to check out Brother Archive tomorrow from 10 to 12. You go.

Advice to the men called Coach Rubber. The men say you gotta seek the Almighty first, you know? And everything come after Rastafari vibration. This is the I Revive Show. This is DJ.

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0: remember you're in tune to the Arab Vibe Show. And this is Spanna Banna. You're going to be here on June the 21st, Father's Day. Alongside Javeris, Dini Culture, John Niceness, and Abiona. And so many more.
1: That I must come one day.
0: Mr. Devon, he's going to be hosting the show.

Yes, the man say yes, he's working for a better tomorrow. Rastafari vibration. I'm telling you, it's almost that time, you know, but guess what? You know, yeah, man, we have some more music coming your way. Music like this.

Damian Junior Gang Marley. Yes, I am. Rastafari Vibration. Coming together. As the man they say, thank you, Lord. Thank you for this day, you know. Thank you for the health and strength, you know. Thank you for the listeners, Rastafari Vibration. This is WPRK 91.5 FM, Rollins College, the best in basement radio. 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And WPRK 91.5 FM, Rollins College. Until next time, one love, one God, one aim, one destiny. Remember, you are a blessing to this world. That's why you are here, you know. Rastafari Vibration. This is DJ Verse, and I'm out.

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1: When movies began to talk, they also began to sing, and music came to the forefront of film as a major part of the Hollywood product. From Max Steiner's pioneering score in King Kong to Howard Shore's massive musical concept for The Lord of the Rings, film has given us an endless flow of musical ideas. From Korngold to Bernstein, Rocha to Mancini, Copeland to Corleone, music from the movies, Sunday afternoons from 2 until 4, celebrates the extraordinary variety of film music and the legendary composers who gave us a world of melody, color, and excitement. 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

0: We are back, and we are looking at a pretty lopsided matchup, Jim.
1: That's right, Ron. I mean, in one corner, we've got a 175-pound guy, and in the other, a 6,000-ton heavyweight train?
0: Jim, this guy has no idea what he's getting himself into.
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0: This is the war my favorite poet warned me about. 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A wrap on cotton. A self-administered needle in the arm. Zombie stares. 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The us. It. Tell them. Tell them. 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
0: The stolen presidency.
1: The government brainwashing.
0: Paul Kagame, a dictator's love affair with the West. The military regime oppressing the people.
1: 1986 Uganda, U.S. allies. 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
0: Talk about
1: the blood. The Tutsis, agents of the West. 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The tentacles of the local elite.
0: Neighboring responsibility. Corporations mining the World Bank and the IMF.
1: Tell them. 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
0: Vanishing vision. 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
1: The censorship.
0: The censorship. The dank jail cell.
1: Tell them. 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Talk about it. 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The death machines in our palms. Scrolling the death machines in our palms. Tell them. Tell them. Talk about it. Talk about the blood.

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0: Heck yeah, that's a way to start the show that you're listening to The Alternative Route with Rachel and Salty Aaron. Hi guys, this is the show. We're back. It's another week. How was your week, Rachel?
1: Great. Yes.
0: Fantastic. That was an Idaho band called Hummingbird of Death.
1: Yes.
0: I didn't even want to put them at like my section of the show because I just wanted to get it out of the way. All 37 seconds of blistering, grounding core power violence.
1: Idaho. I'd never guess.
0: Yeah, Idaho. So we're taking a road trip. We're going to keep doing this. We're going to keep exploring states and what their bands provide. We did Illinois last week, which is my home state. And this week we decided to divvy up and go to two very far away states. I went ahead and of the Great Plains of Idaho. And Rachel, what did you do this week?
1: I did Big Sky Country. I picked Montana.
0: Montana?
1: Yes.
0: And I just learned that they don't have desert in Montana. Apparently, I am thinking of an entirely different state.
1: Maybe they do.
0: I don't know.
1: It's so far north.
0: It is, but I think it's
1: right on Canada.
0: I know. Oh, Canada. There's a new band, Boards of Canada, I think it is, that just came out this past week. I don't listen to them, but
1: okay.
0: I'm going to check them out, though, this week, because I can't go to Canada.
1: Yeah.
0: Yeah.
1: Apparently, one day.
0: Maybe I can go to Bear Lake and go fishing. That's the only thing I know about Canada.
1: All right.
0: Let's go to Montana, though. What do we got going on in Montana?
1: So this was a deep research week for me.
0: Oh, I bet.
1: It was not as easy pickings as Illinois was. Still found some good bands, though. I think the first one that I had on this list, it is a country, pop, rock, Western. They started in 1971, so definitely give some Steve Miller band, Crosby, Stills, and Nash type vibes.
0: Okay.
1: But Montana.
0: Okay.
1: So a little bit of bluegrass in there.
0: A lot of bluegrass.
1: No, just towards the end.
0: Oh, okay.
1: Just towards the end. And yeah, I thought it was a fun way to kick us off because it is called Big Sky Country Sun.
0: Oh, heck yeah. Let's check it out, Rachel.
1: Awesome.
0: Let's go to Montana for a little while. Oh, I know the next band. All right, here we go. Mission Mountain Wood Band is playing the Big Sky Country Sun. Woo!

0: I
1: love a well-placed yodel. I really I do too.
2: I can't get enough of that yodeling crap. I love it.
1: Hey, man, they were really good at it.
2: That was fantastic. It made me feel like I was...
1: It's a good summer song.
2: Yeah. You know? We were riding in the convertible in that one.
1: Yes.
2: Yeah.
1: Yodel-a-hee-hoo. Yeah.
2: I didn't realize I had that skill.
1: Yeah. Well, I mean, it sounded just like you on the track.
2: Yodel-a-hee-hoo. Yep. All right. All right. We're going to keep driving through Montana for a little while longer. I definitely know this band.
1: Yes. So the next one up is from the Decemberists. So it's really the lead singer and songwriter of the group, Colin Molloy. He was born and raised in Montana, and he didn't move away until after college. And he decided to go to Portland, Oregon, instead of the Seattle scene.
2: Boo, Portland. I'm just kidding. I have nothing against Portland.
1: But he, the band formed in 2000, so it would have been really easy for him to kind of like, after the whole grunge scene, go up to Seattle. But he said he wanted to do something different and go to Portland. So Decemberists are different. You know, I listened to them a lot this week. It's pretty
2: folky.
1: Are you
2: a fan? Are you a big fan?
1: I'm not. I don't dislike them.
2: Okay.
1: I don't think I would sit down and listen to entire albums on my own. Like,
2: I understand.
1: Yeah, but the lyrics are interesting. They're okay. Like, you know, based on folk stuff. Very folksy.
2: Okay.
1: Yeah.
2: Yeah, I don't know much about the Decemberists. I know the name. That's basically it. And I probably know like their number one song, possibly.
1: Maybe.
2: Yeah. Okay, you ready to jam out this June hymn?
1: Yes, I figured tomorrow's first day of June, so...
2: It is.
1: Let's do this.
2: Oh, wow.
1: Get your calendar ready.
2: All right, June 1st tomorrow, so let's start with a June hymn. Oh boy, here we go. The December is June hymn.

0: Oh, man, that was folky as heck.
1: Yes, it was.
0: I can't believe we are the same ones that played Smashing Pumpkins as much as we did last week.
1: Well, you know, different music. We're exploring the state.
0: Yeah, we're driving through, and I've got a bottle of moonshine and hating my dog for pooping on the steps of my house.
1: Yeah, okay.
0: Yeah, staring out at the plains of whatever is
1: Montana.
0: The west of Montana.
1: Yes.
0: Yeah, exactly.
1: Perfect.
0: Oy vey.
1: So this next band I think you'll like.
0: Okay.
1: It's called Silkworm.
0: I love the
1: and
0: name.
1: They formed in the late 80s. They came out with a bunch of different albums, and they eventually ended up in Seattle, though they didn't. They got there like at the perfect time.
0: Okay.
1: But still didn't decide to do kind of the grunge sound or anything like that. You had mentioned Steve Albini last week.
0: Yep, yep.
1: Turns out he's from Montana.
0: Oh, yeah. I found that out the other day, too. I was like, Steve's everywhere.
1: Yes, and so he went and produced two of their albums.
0: Oh, cool.
1: Including the song, it's from one of those.
0: All right. This song is called I Hope You Don't Survive by Silkworm. I hope we survive.
1: Me too. And you too, listeners.
0: Yes, yes. Unless you're the troll. then stay under your bridge. Okay, here we go. This is I Hope You Don't Survive by Silkworm.

0: that takes me back to riding in a car, and I hope I do survive the night for a long drive overnight. That's what that song kind of makes me vibe with, is like an overnight driving through the forest or a desert or something, even though there's no deserts in Montana. I don't know.
1: Yeah, no, they are great. Definitely 90s garage rock. You know, never really hit mainstream success, but they did
0: which probably saved them from being another band that gets sucked into the system of bad music later on.
1: Yeah, it is sad, though. The leads, one of the members ended up dying in 2005. So, yeah, they've been releasing music really steadily through the entire 90s.
0: Okay.
1: Had slowed down a little bit, but... Yeah, the
0: probably
1: remaining members just decided, like, we don't want to.
0: Right.
1: Which I think is cool. Like,
0: yeah, don't want to tarnish the memory of their friend. Which member died? Was it
1: that,
0: the lead singer?
1: Yeah, I think
0: it's always a lead singer that dies, and it changes, like, the whole band.
1: Yeah, a lot of times I just prefer them to stop.
0: I don't remember the band, but there was a band that I listened to for a long time where their lead singer either passed away or quit the band, and then they kept playing music, but then I realized it was hardcore. So I guess hardcore bands can like pull that off.
1: Yeah,
0: like they can go, oh well, Danny's dead, we can just keep going with Tony over here, he's
1: that's
0: the
1: true.
0: guitarist, you know what I mean?
1: That's true.
0: And the exception of Neurosis as well, when they get there, they have to cut their lead singer off, who's like a complete like loser, and then they hire like the best ever. And we got one more song from Montana, don't we?
1: We do. So this band is called the Clintons. They're in Montana now. Controversial.
0: Bump, bump, bump.
1: And so anyway, they

0: cop car.
1: I'm not super proud of my picks this week.
0: That's okay. Let's go back to 1960s in Idaho. How about
1: Did not know these guys were from Idaho.
0: Neither did I. I didn't know half these bands existed before 2 days ago.
1: All right.
0: Yeah, except for Paul Revere.

0: And the next song we're going to play is Paul Revere and the Raiders, which were really popular back in the 60s and became kind of more popular in the late 60s, early 70s.
1: Yeah, I knew the name, but I had completely forgotten about them. I never heard this song, though.
0: Yeah, this
1: one that you're about to play.
0: Yeah, I wanted to do deep dives of all the stuff that, because, I mean, a couple of these bands are pretty well known, and some of them are not. And I'm really excited to share some of these. When I was listening to these late last night, I mean early this morning, possibly. I don't even know what time it was when I created this. It was a really fun deep dive into the Idaho scene, because I thought the bands that I was thinking in my head that I was going to choose are actually from Iowa. So I'm already prepped on Iowa's show, whatever that is. That one is going to be really, really great. And it's already on the back burner. It's just labeled Idaho, Iowa on my Spotify, so if you
1: search... Iowa, oh no.
0: Oh no, it's Iowa. All right. Anyways, this is a popular band from that time, Paul Revere and the Raiders and the Kicks. So we get a little 60s psychedelic fun, garage rock fun. So, you ready, Rachel?
1: Yes, let's do this.
0: Let's go to Idaho. Woohoo!

0: That was definitely a darker song than I expected it to be.
1: Yeah, he's telling her to, like, you know, get off the drugs and stop getting your kicks.
0: Yeah, that's definitely the opposite of a Lou Reed song, you know what I mean?
1: He was encouraging the kicks.
0: Yeah, disappear in heroin, you know what I mean?
1: Yeah, these are nice Idaho boys, though.
0: Yep.
1: Also, strange band name for Paul Revere and the Raiders. You would think they would be from Massachusetts.
0: Yeah, totally feel that as well. I was like... I Paul Revere riding through Boston going, the British are coming.
1: Yeah.
0: I guess he's riding through Idaho telling them
1: he got lost. He is off track.
0: He needs MapQuest or something. he needs the directions on the paper.
1: The
0: you
1: GPS.
0: Know?
1: Yeah.
0: The GPS. No, but it's Paul Revere, so he has to have a map.
1: Yeah, that's true.
0: Yeah.
1: Yeah.
0: So, all right.
1: Now that we got that figured out.
0: Yep. All right. So we're going to stick with the popular bands for a little bit before we really jump into the Idaho scene.
1: Yes.
0: Have you ever heard of a band called Built to Spill?
1: I sure haven't. That's why I was like, what popular bands?
0: Built to Spill has been around forever. They're like a 90s alternative rock band. I think even longer than that. I don't know much about them, but I have heard of them before. Because if you're from the Illinois area... The Idaho is fairly close by, and then Indiana's close by. All the I states are fairly close to each other. So this is a band that would come through Illinois quite a bit. And Built to Spill spilled over in Illinois quite a bit. So this song is called Carry the Zero. I don't know much about Built to Spill, but I did listen to these guys last night. You're going to have a real dancey kind of tap your foot vibe from these guys.
1: Okay.
0: So they're not my favorite, but... It's Idaho. What do you expect? It's
1: a representative mix of songs.
0: It is. It really is. And we have a little bluegrass / country on this list today, too.
1: Okay.
0: Yeah, we have something a little later on. But for now, I'm going to spill my soda all over the board. Haha, just kidding. Here's Built to Spill. Carry the Zero.

0: And that was Built to Spill, saving us a 30-second guitar solo that will probably never end. Man, I love indie music, but I hate repetition to the point of insanity.
1: It's a good background song, but it's not like a song you can actively listen to.
0: I find that stuff to be incredibly boring. See, that's why I like 60s music so much. It's short. It's under 3 minutes, and we hear about a woman kicking drugs, even when we were listening to the Velvet Underground, those songs are like 8 minutes long and they're still entertaining. And that's repetitive too, but that same sound over and over and over again. And then a guitar solo that follows that same strand of chords. It's just like, man, shut up.
1: Mix it up, guys.
0: Yeah, do a time signature change.
1: Well, let's stop crapping on the bands we picked.
0: Anyways, that was Built to Spill. If you're into that, cool. If not, then you're like me. And well, we got some more music. And more music. I'm so uninspired. Thanks, Built to Spill. You killed my buzz. All right, We're going to jump into the scene of Idaho now.
1: Okay.
0: All right. This is a band called False Idol. I listened to it last night, but that was at 2 o'clock in the morning. So let's rock out a little bit, hopefully.
1: All right.
0: All right. Even if it's repetitious, it can't be as bad as Built to Spill. Okay. All right. Bye, Built to Spill. You're going on my delete list. And that hasn't happened yet on our show. So.
1: All right. Yes.
0: All right. Well, everybody hates these. Fake Friends. So that's the name of the song by False Idol. Here we go.
1: Woo.
0: Come on. There we go.

0: And that was a loud song from Idaho for the Ohio, I don't know. I can't even say it. Idahoans?
1: Maybe.
0: Yeah. That was pretty fun, though. If you like bands like Bane and Champion and stuff like that, I don't think you know any of those bands.
1: I don't.
0: Yeah, they're just straight up hardcore bands.
1: Okay.
0: But it wasn't bad. It's just it wouldn't reach my playlist.
1: Yeah.
0: I get it though. A lot of people like that kind of music, and like I said, this is a deep dive into Idaho. So I've never listened to any of these bands before, and I don't know if I will again. But you know what? This is about the exploration of music and finding out stuff that's new to you and new to us
1: as
0: well.
1: What do we have up next?
0: Next, we're going to kind of mellow out a little bit. I listened to these guys last night. I think it's pretty cool.
1: Yeah.
0: This is Whiskey Mountain, and the reason I chose this song is called Fragile Ego. I love the name.
1: Yes.
0: Yeah, because you don't want to upset someone's delicate sensibilities, you know what I mean? Which is a common problem nowadays, where everything offends everyone. So here is Whiskey Mountain to play us about our fragile egos. Get ready. We're going to twang a little bit. We're going to twang a little bit. All right. All right. Rachel, we're taking it back to Montana with this one, with the sound, I think.
1: Okay.
0: All right. Here we go, guys. Get ready. It's time for Fragile Egos to break. Ba-dum-bum.

0: And that was Whiskey Mountain's Fragile Ego. What'd you think, Rachel?
1: Oh, no.
0: Oh, no. That's how I feel. No!
2: I thought it was interesting. I thought part of it was kind of like repetitive and boring, but I did think his voice was really unique. And I...
0: No!
2: I got to give him props for that.
0: It is unique.
2: Yeah.
0: We are definitely deep in the Idaho scene. I keep wanting to say Ohio.
2: I know. Or Iowa.
0: Iowa, yeah. Iowa's going to be great. You know, because we can wait and bleed.
2: All the research is already done.
0: It is. It's done. All I have to do is play a full Slipknot album, and then that's the whole scene.
2: Oh, yeah.
0: Yeah, see.
2: I totally forgot they were from Iowa.
0: All right. Let's keep going. Let's plow through this as you would in an Idaho farm. All right. This next one is kind of creative. This one's kind of creative. You said you listened to this one on the way over. This is Nude Oil.
2: Yeah. I had, I'm going to put this out there. I'm not a huge screamo fan when it comes to vocals. So I was really digging this song. That kind of came up like midway through-ish.
0: Uh-huh. Uh-huh.
2: But if you are into that or you can at least stomach it, then... Great song.
0: All right, here's Nude Oil, and their song is called Consequences. Let's take a gander.

0: And that was Nude Oil.
1: That was not the song I thought it was.
0: And you don't have to be upset because we avoided a lot of screaming.
1: So, yes.
0: All right.
1: Apologies to any listeners that were waiting for the screaming.
0: Yeah, no, not screamy on that one.
1: Nope.
0: Like, there's more songs on here that we're not going to play because we're at the last 15 minutes of the show, 10 minutes of the show. But they do have a metal scene in Idaho.
1: Oh.
0: Oh, yep. This is, I don't know how to say this name. It's weird. KRYSTOS.
1: Oh.
0: Yeah, this is the one I think is really weird. It sounds like it was this is a strange metal band, and this song is 2 minutes, so that's why I'm gonna play it. And
1: yes.
0: So I can keep playing short songs. All right, this is called Locust Scourge by Christos, I guess. I don't know.
1: You don't want a locust scourge
0: in
1: Idaho.
0: No,
1: they'd eat those crops.
0: They would eat the corn.
1: They would.
0: Yeah, corn with a C, not an O.
1: No.
0: Or K, whatever. I don't know. Here's that song by Locust Scourge. All right, here we go. Bye.

0: That band does have a lyricist. I didn't realize that was an instrumental, but I'm glad we got some like instrumental in there.
1: Yeah.
0: You know what I mean? Instrumental.
1: Yeah. Ooh. Watch out.
0: Yeah. All right. Let's get weird before we sign off. So Idaho has a strange band, and even they say we're weird.
1: Okay.
0: It's even in their bio.
1: Self-described.
0: Yeah.
1: Yeah.
0: All right, let me go ahead and read their bio real quick. Because
1: it's worth it.
0: Northwest emo guitar music from boys. Oh, no, that's not the same. Okay, whatever. You know, it says, actually, ChatGPT told me these guys were weird. So we're just going to go with that. Thanks, ChatGPT, for telling me about this band. I had to, like I said, deep dive into a lot of this stuff. But this is Citronella. Yeah, I said that right? Citronella? Okay.
1: Yes.
0: By Omoeba Arena. And this is going to be our show this week. Where are we going next week, Rachel?
1: I'm going to let you pick. I led us astray, maybe, potentially, this week.
0: I think we should do Georgia.
1: Ooh.
0: And let's say Oregon.
1: Okay.
0: Which one do you want?
1: Let's do Georgia.
0: You're going to do Georgia?
1: Yes.
0: I'm
1: going to
0: do Oregon. I feel like I'm going to get a lot of grunge music.
1: Oh, yeah.
0: All right, cool. I am so excited. So anyways, let's deal with these weirdos. Hopefully I have the right band in mind. This is Citronella by Omoeba Arena, and we'll see you next week as we drive to some new states.
1: Yay.
0: All right, bye. Here we go. Bye, guys.

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0: situation motivating you to make a deal?
1: Not even a little bit. The only thing that matters when I'm talking about Iran, they can't have a nuclear weapon. I don't think about Americans' financial situation. I don't think about anybody. I think about one thing. We cannot let Iran have a nuclear weapon. That's all. That's the only thing.

Yo, what's going on? It's our show right here on WPRK, Winter Park, Florida, 91.5 FM, and all over the internet at NoBetterHipHop.com. And I am conscious, and I be timing that pretty well. That wasn't too bad. That was for like a something to do real quickly. That was not too bad. Speaking of not too bad, how's everybody doing? Are y'all still surviving? Because it's wild out there, and I hope you are doing well and amazing with the situation that is in front of us. But for at least, I mean, I'm gonna talk my mess. But at least for most of the next 2 hours, we're playing a bunch of new joints and a lot of dope joints, like that first track, Homegrown Odes Orlando Hip Hop, R.I.P. Crescendo. So that was Crescendo. The track's called Say Less. All right, some homegrown Odes Orlando hip hop. Crescendo, track's called Say Less. Forever Crescendo, you know what I'm saying? Crescendo forever. All right, cool, real quick. Let me check out, I don't know if I mentioned, we stream over at NoBetterHipHop.com, and over there we also have a like chat room. And so a lot of stuff we talk about on the show we put in there, so you can check it out later. But let me shout out some folks that are there now. Big shout out to homie Chris from NJ to AK. He wanted to let us know happy Born Day this week to Imperial DJ C. JC. Imperial DJ JC. Chub Rock. Well, RIP JC. Chub Rock. Greg Nice. Big L. RIP Big L. And of course, our brother Beat Unique. That's his birth. See, you're much better with time and everything. Has it been like a year already? Wow. Really? I have to go back and look, because we do have that track. I have to see again. I'm terrible. You know what I'm saying? I time means nothing to me. It's mad random. I'm just like, I get up, do stuff, get up, and then I know when it's like the weekend and when it comes to do the radio show. That's pretty much my markers of time passage. All right. Also, big shout out to Odell. You know what I'm saying? We got his segment coming up. You know what I'm saying? But yeah, happy Born Day, Beat. I'm a terrible co-host, and I don't know that. So shout out to homie Beat Unique. I have to go and look at the date, because maybe it was this week, maybe. I have to check again when the first time we played the joint, because we played it the week of. I'm terrible. All right, neither here nor there. But hey, I may be terrible, but at least the joints are going to be dope. All right, so. This week. So last week, the radio show's artwork, our cover art, was Five-ish, which, again, is a $5 mascot for an organization where 60% of the funds that they get from an organization called Cars for Kids turns. So the 60% that they get from Cars for Kids apparently don't go to kids. They go to like young adults for like a matchmaking service and to send them to like trips in their family to Israel. So it was like a whole lawsuit thing, and they're being blocked in California and some other places. Neither are there. So the image that I used last week was Five-ish behind like a podium or what have you, right? Like a presidential thing where they go and give their news briefings. And so it's like an AI story I'm talking about today. All right. So this is like an AI story. So now, I use AI to generate, like, the alt image to description, you know what I'm saying, for accessibility, because accessibility is important. And so I plug it through the AI, and the AI is much better at describing images than I can, right, than I am. And so it gave, like, a description. All right, cool, so I'm just copying and pasting it with the image in different social media. So shout out to Blue Sky, because we post a Blue Sky, and I guess there's like an automated bot. Like there's an account, and I'm assuming it's a bot because I would not want a person to be doing this. But the account was something like Lectern, not Podium. And so it did a reply to the post I posted for the radio show, and it was like the alt text correction, and it was like standing behind a lectern, not a podium. Like, that's weird. So I was like, okay. So me being curious, I looked it up. And yeah, apparently a podium is a thing you stand on so that the crowd can see you better. So I'm assuming that's, so I guess
in the Olympics, when the gold medalists, silver medalists, and bronze medalists, what they stand on are technically podiums. And lecterns are the things with the microphones and the bass or whatever, and like the slanted thing for your notes. And you stand behind a lectern. So I guess a lot of times there'll be both. So it'll be like the podium behind the lectern that the person stands on the lectern behind, stands on the podium behind the lectern giving their whatever or whatever thing is happening. So now you know. So it's just funny to me, AI was correcting AI. And like I didn't do anything in between. So there's a theory that the internet at some point, or some people say it already has, is like talking to itself, like AI bots talking to itself. That's what it is. And sometimes I feel like it. And so I just wanted to put y'all on to that. And so now you know. All right, cool. So keeping on the knowing, we do a thing here on our show called Choose Our Own Adventures, where we give you two groups of artists. There's a group one and a group two. You let us know what you'd like to hear by voting over at knowbetterhiphop.com. Again, knowbetterhiphop.com. All right, so group one. Hold on, I'm just doing something real quick. Give me a second here. Again, big shout out to homie Beat Unique. Still on his secret spy mission, so he'll be back. I think he said next week. So, word. All right, group one has G-Fam Black, Sankofa, Tali Rodriguez, Love Spells, Eli, Phase One, Slug. That is group one. Group two has Alewa, Ejibi, DJ Seinfeld, Ari, Ney and Pan, which is Ney Loco and Pandemonium. That is group two. So you let us know what you'd like to hear by voting over at knowbetterhiphop.com. Again, knowbetterhiphop.com. But before that, we have a starter set. And so we got a whole bunch of new joints. And we're about to get into that. And don't forget, we do a live playlist on Twitter, Instagram, and Threads. Our show, O-U-R-S-H-O-W. So if you like what you're hearing, you know, you give it a heart, like, retweet. Let the artists know you're digging what we're playing. Help spread the word about some really dope artists putting out some really dope music. All right, so I can't believe I've not been playing more from this album, but Blue in Exile, they have an album, and so I have the title track from that. It is dope. It has a choir in it, so you know it's gonna be dope. We got DJ Zimmy. Never played DJ Zimmy on the show before, but I picked up the project on Bandcamp this week, and it has this really dope like blend that he did. Another one I couldn't play because that's curse words, but this one is like a classic joint. You know what I'm saying? And so look forward to that. Big shout out to our good folks from Japan, Gaggle. We got something off of their album. Again, I need to be playing more stuff off of there. It's super dope. Papaya Noon, another group I picked off of Bandcamp. They're on First Word Records. At least the track that I got is on First Word Records. Shout out to First Word Records. And so we got that coming up. Super dope. Shout out to Mocha Only. He's got a new album. Again, I picked this up off of Bandcamp. Shout out to Herbnet and super dope. You know what I'm saying? Of course, it's Mocha Only. You know what I'm saying? Shout out to the Vancouver cousins. Oh, and this one, I got a notification on like my YouTube Music. And it was like, hey, buddy, there's some new jungle. I'm like, what? There's some new jungle. And so I got that coming up for y'all as well. But, oh, and I got some Evacs, instrumental goodness. But this being our show, we're going to start off with some homegrown Ozone Orlando hip-hop. This is the homie I Make Mad Beats. It's featuring Austin Michael out of Memphis, where I Make Mad Beats is now headquartered. You know what I'm saying? Shout out to Unapologetic. The track is called Statue. Thanks for tuning in to our show. Don't forget to vote and Choose Our Own Adventures Round 1. If you like what you're hearing, again, social media, feel free to go ahead and like what you like. And, so up next, homegrown Ozone Orlando Hip Hop. This is the homie I Make Mad Beats featuring Austin Michael. It's called Statue. All right, thanks again for tuning in to our show. Be right back. When we come back, we have the homie Art by Odell's segment. All right, so look forward to that. And don't forget to vote. All right, it's our show. Be right back. Y'all be easy. Peace.

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Love them. Yeah. I need many, many of them. Plenty, plenty of them. Many, many of them. Plenty, plenty of them.

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This is Planet Asia representing on It's Our Show, Orlando's hip hop radio show. You know what I mean? Hip hop for people that know better. 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

world trying to heal. Your girl is in heels. I fall hard. 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How many our father prayers do a penny bring? 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Dehumanize us when we steal, but they steal people. I say forever, that's a real Kegel. William

0: you. What's going on? It's our show right here on WPRK, Winter Park, Florida, 91.5 FM, and all over internet at NoBetterHipHop.com. 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Let's go through the tracks we just played. Now, I could have sworn that I played this track before. You know what I'm saying? We played a few joints from Evax before, and I had not played this one. I was going through, like, I have a bunch of tracks that I have, like, set aside to play. So I have, like, a whole, like, archive, like, a library of joints, you know what I'm saying, that I've not played on the show yet. And I was going through, I'm like, oh, I could have sworn I played this. So I'm playing it now. So it's, there we go. And it came up in the station's computer. So this is Evax and Ratatat. The track's called When I'm Gone. It looks like it's on an album called Just Like Fire. And the label is Perfect Branch. I don't know. I got the track submitted to us. I think the album got submitted to us also. I have to go through it. Because that's what made me thought about Evax. And I was going through. And I was like, oh, can we play a bunch of joints? I think like two or three joints, instrumental joints from Evax. And I think this album has like lyrics on it also. I have to go through it. But Evax and Ratatat. The track's called When I'm Gone. And it's off the album Just Like Fire. Fire. And the label is Perfect Branch. All right, Perfect Hair. Anybody get that Doom reference? Perfect Hair. Okay, never mind. Oh, no. Is it Doom? It is Bus Driver, right? I think it's Bus Driver. Had the Perfect Hair joint. It was from, like, Adult Swim. Like, one of their compilations, I think. Hold me accountable. I don't remember. It's either Doom or Bus Driver. Trying to remember. It was an Adult Swim thing on Cartoon Network. Whatever. You can tell this is the type of show it's going to be. Alright, so before Evax and Ratatat, we had Blue and Exile featuring Saba and Voices of Creation. And Voices of Creation is a choir that Hameta Rose, we played on the show before, like she put it together. And it's such a dope joint. And it's the title track off their latest album, Time Heals Everything. And just the lyrics, like, if you get a chance, go back and check it out. Again, I picked this off of Bandcamp, which reminds me, I'm going to post a link to our Bandcamp in the chat room / forum, so you can go ahead, if you like what you heard, a lot of stuff we play on the show is there. All right, back to the track list. I'm going to do some shout-outs, but back to the track list. So, yeah, it was Blue and Exile featuring Saba and Voices of Creation. The track is called Time Heals Everything, which is also the album. Shout out to Dirty Science, the label. Before that, we had DJ Zimmy. And I think I saw in the chat room, Chris knew who DJ Zimmy. Of course, Chris knows who DJ Zimmy was. Or is, you know what I'm saying? Chris knows everything. And so DJ Zimmy, the track was called Let's Bounce Together. And of course, you know, he took the kid Curtis Mayfield joint and just added like a bounce track to it. And it's, I'm like, that is amazing. And so, yeah. So there's another, that was like the B side. The A side is like a Kendrick Lamar track, but it wasn't clean. So not clean. And so maybe I reached out to DJ Zimmy. Maybe we'll get like a clean version because there's no way I could clean it. Like, I just, that, no, I don't get paid for this. All right. So again, that was DJ Zimmy. The track's called Let's Bounce Together. And the label, Chris knew the label also, it's in our Bandcamp. It's called Private Stock Records. All right. Dope. All right, before DJ Zimmy, we had Gaggle. Big shouts to the good folks at Shotiku Bai Records. So yeah, Gaggle consists of, Haggle, Hunger, DJ Mu-R, and Mitsu the Beats. And again, shouts to the label Shotiku Bai. This was another title track. Now, it's funny because the album is called San Men Kyo, right? I've been learning Japanese, can you tell? And san is three, because it's ichi, ni, chi, san, chi. Ichi, ni, san, chi. Yeah, that's counting to four. I forgot what five. Five is Goku, I think? Something like that, I don't know. But san is three. And it's also the third track on their album. So San Men Kyo. I don't know what that means, san men. It's three something, 3 years, something like that, I don't know. Because Kyo, I think, is year, right? I don't know. So, there. I know Chris spent some time in Japan. Maybe you know, but... San Men Kyo by Gaggle. The album's called San Men Kyo. And shout out to Shotiku Bai Records. Dope album. We've been playing a bunch of joints over there. Looking forward to continuing playing more. Now, big shout out to First Word Records. So I saw this on their Bandcamp page. I always check out different labels and see what they're putting out. And so First Word Records had this joint from the good folks, Papaya Noon. Great name. Don't know what it means, but it's great. Papaya Noon, the track's called Blush. All right, so again, it's a duo. I forgot where they're from. I don't know. But the track is dope. Papaya Noon, the track's called Blush. And big shout out to First Word Records. Before that, another label I like to check out, shout out to Herbnet. You know what I'm saying? They put out a new joint from Mocha Only called Many Pies. And the track we heard was called Plenty of Them. All right. So again, Mocha Only. The track's called Plenty of Them. The album is Many Pies. It just came out this week. I picked it up this week on Bandcamp. And yeah, shout out to Herbnet. Before that, again, I got, I guess I listened to so much jungle that YouTube Music just notifies me when there's a new track. And so it hit me up like this week. It's like, hey, new jungle. I'm like, oh, word? And so, yeah. So I was like, this is amazing. And so they announced their new album called Sunshine, which drops in August. And so this is a new single called The Wave. And if you ever, I'm not telling you what to do, but jungle has their videos, their music videos are amazing. And they're like one shot of like people dancing. And there's like stories in it. It's kind of amazing. It's like the same group of people too. And it's kind of dope. And they've been doing this for like years. You know what I'm saying? And so shout out to Jungle. Again, that track is called The Wave. The album's called Sunshine. Comes out later this year. And the label is Kyola Records. Then we start off with some homegrown O's Orlando hip hop. Big shout out to the homie. I Make Mad Beats. That track was featuring Austin Michael. It was called Statue. And it's off of Mad Songs Volume 1, if I remember correctly. All right, shout out to Unapologetic Crew. And yeah, I Make Mad Beats featuring Austin Michael. Track's called Statue. All right, so don't forget to vote in Choose Our Own Adventures Round 1. Big shout out to everybody in the chat room slash forum. Big shout out to, again, Odell. He said he liked the Blue and Exile joint. Yeah, that's the last track on the album, too. And what a way to end it. Oh, it's so good. Oh, okay, you're talking about, okay, yeah. Because, like, classic Alabama? Okay, no, you're talking about Al Green. Did I say Curtis Mayfield? My bad, Al Green. I'm tired. But, yeah, with Upbeat, this is Groovy. Yep. Let's bounce together. Shout out to homie Gam P, came through. All right, big shout out to you. Odell, like, the Mocha Only joint. Yeah. And Chris knew about DJ Simi, of course. All right. Oh, nice. All right, so Arbidel just posted a video, I guess he recorded, of Kendrick Lamar in Atlanta. All right, what am I doing? So, I forgot last week to shout out some folks on social media. And so just real quick, shout out to the only out of any for always supporting. You know what I'm saying? I appreciate you, fam. And, yeah, and look like some bots, but it's fine. It's, again, the dead internet theory where, like, bots just reply to anything. Neither here nor there. All right, so top of the hour. So before we get to the top of the hour, we got the homie Art by Adele, who I just mentioned. He's in the chat room slash forum. We got his segment coming up. So let's get into it. Odell has some thoughts, and he wants y'all to know about it. All right, so here we go. Thanks for our show. Be right back. And don't forget to vote. Choose Our Own Adventures Round 1. All right, be right back. Thanks, y'all. Be easy. Peace.
1: 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Art by Odell. I am locked in with our show. 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Starting off, I want to talk about a cool partnership brand deal that you don't normally see in hip-hop. So, Wiz Khalifa did a deal with Lowry's. Yes, Lowry's Seasoned Salt. He is part of a campaign they have called Mama Said Lowry's. And it's going to feature his mother, he calls Peachy. And it is she's the co-star in this initiative. And it kicks off during cookout season and highlights the bond between mother and son through their shared love of food and flavor. They have a really cool advertisement on YouTube you can check out. But what I like about it is, right, is that all the time, you know, you see different hip-hop artists a lot of times advertising, whether it be liquor things or stuff like that, which, listen, you can do whatever you want, but it's really cool to see something different. And it's a nice campaign, right? And I like something that Wiz Khalifa said in the campaign video as well. He was talking about, you know, similar to the parallel with music and cooking, how, you know, the perfect track is not underdone or overdone. And he was saying the same thing with food, right? It's not undercooked or overcooked. It's just right. And his mom said, hey, that's the seasoning. So be on the lookout for this campaign where they're going to be partnering with Lowry's to have like their own seasoned salt called Mama Said Lowry's with Wiz Khalifa. Moving out to the West Coast, we got to talk about the Mighty Hieroglyphics crew, right? So when we talk about the Mighty Hieroglyphics crew, who all that consists of? Well, that is Del the Funky Homo Sapien, right? Yeah, the Souls of Mischief, A+, OPO, Festo, and Tajay, Casual, Pep Love, and Domino, right? And so this iconic crew, the last time they released a studio, full-length studio album was 2003, and it was their album Full Circle, right? So this new one that's slated to come out is called All Said and Done, and it will stream everywhere September 3rd, 2026, and this is normally when their High Road Day Festival comes out, but we'll talk about more about that later. But the cool thing about it is you don't have to wait for September 3rd. They have some really, really cool tiers that you can be part of, because this is definitely listener supporter campaign, and you can take part in it. If you know the Hieroglyphics crew and Souls of Mischief, they have been pioneers in the independent game, marketing game. I mean, you think about just their logo alone, right? Not just iconic in hip-hop, but just in music, the third eye. So they've always been ahead of the curve with a lot of things. And what I like about this album is they have these different tiers that you can be a part of, and it will allow you early access. So let's talk about them, right? I won't go over the prices, but I'll just say the starting off tier, you have instant digital access, and then you get an actual CD on the release date. Then they have another tier where you would get instant digital access, CD, and a vinyl, right? And your name in the liner notes. Then you have another tier that has all those items and a bonus track, signed vinyl, and your name in the credits. And then the top tier is the legacy tier, right? And this is only 71 slots, but it has all those items. It imprints your face inside the album cover, which is a nod to the classic Midnight Marauders Tribe Called Quest album artwork, which actually, if you go through there, you know, Souls of Mischief are on there as well, where they have all these different artists on the Midnight Marauders album liner cover. So, yes, so looking forward to that, all right? So if you are a Hyro fan or just a fan of good independent hip-hop, check that out. Sticking with that, you know, I love to always give you a festival or something to check out. We're going to stick with the Hieroglyphics crew. We're talking about Hyro Day 2026. So once again, they are back in San Francisco. They always have it San Francisco, Oakland, the Bay Area, basically. Taking place Monday, September 7th, 2026, at the Midway in San Francisco, a really nice venue. Last time I was at Hyro Day was at this venue. And you're talking about a lineup, of course. You have the Hieroglyphics crew, who always performs, alongside Killer Mike, who's, this is his first time at Hyro Day. Yeah, DJ Jazzy Jeff and Marion Mariba. But wait. For the first year ever, they're having a Hyro Day LA. That is right. In another city. So taking place August 30th, 2026, they will be at the Hollywood Palladium with the Hyro Day Festival there in Los Angeles, California. And of course, the Hieroglyphics crew will be performing. You got Sway, who will be hosting, of course, right? And then you have performances also by Coast Contra and Lupe Fiasco. So listen, if you have a chance to get out there, you should definitely check this out. Listen, as always, if you want to contact me, I'm on all social media. Art by Odell, A-R-T-B-Y-O-D-E-L-L.

We're back. It's our show right here on WPRK, Winter Park, Florida, 91.5 FM, all over the internet at nobetterhiphop.com. Again, big shout-outs to Odell, I'm saying, for a segment. Again, all social media, Art by Odell, and it's O-D-E-L-L. All right, word up. All right, so it's about to be top of the hour. Don't forget to vote and choose our own adventures round one. And but, yeah, Hieroglyphics is like one of those crews that came up, and I would see. Okay, so Wu-Tang had like a really big backing as far as like major labels, you know what I'm saying? And like all the different members were on different like major labels. Whereas like Hiro, Dell was, I think, the only one that was really on like a major label, and all the other ones, well, you know, I think. Wasn't, I think they're on Jive Records, Souls of Mischief. What were they? I think. But then a lot of like, hold me to this, but I believe like Hiro went the more independent route a lot quicker than like what Wu-Tang did. You know what I'm saying? And so Hiro had like a really strong ground game. You know what I'm saying? Like grassroots. I remember the Hiro Imperium. You know what I'm saying? And their website was the Hiro Imperium. And that's like the longest name to try and spell and get right. You know what I mean? And but yeah, they were pretty ahead on like selling like directly to fans. You know what I'm saying? T-shirts. I mean, you know it's a big deal when people have like your logo tattooed on them. You know what I'm saying? That's wild. And so shout out to Hieroglyphics, you know what I'm saying? So I mean, they've been doing the Hiro Day for a minute. So that just kind of shows the grassroots of Hiro, you know what I'm saying? And the lasting power. You know what I'm saying? Of like direct to fan grassroots goodness. You know what I'm saying? So shout out to Hieroglyphics. All right. Cool. So at that being said, also I don't even know what Lowry's is. I was like, all right, cool. Shout out to Wiz Khalifa and his mom. That's random. So as long as it's not like guns and drugs. So I'm fine. Whatever. Whatever you want to push. All right. So thanks for tuning in to our show. Top of the hour, you're going to hear some messages from some folks that support the station, that support the show. So I'd like to thank them. You'll hear those messages over at WPRK, Winter Park, Florida, 91.5 FM. And if you're listening over at knowbetterhiphop.com, like the good folks, Odell, Gam P, and Chris from NJ to AK, keep listening to this goodness from Evax and Ratatat, When I'm Gone. So when I'm gone, you're going to hear that. All right, thanks for tuning our show. Be right back. Y'all be easy. Peace. Oh, don't forget to vote. Voting's important. And we'll have the results when we come back. All right, y'all be easy. Peace.

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So, thanks to our show right here, WPRK, Winter Park, Florida, 91.5 FM. 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All right, let's go ahead and get this. Odell's dropping some knowledge. Is a documentary, Till Infinity, by Shomari Smith, who grew up with him and tells the whole story. That's dope. Yeah, so Souls was unjived, but Opio's father was a lawyer, and he helped secure their masters early in the record deal. Oh, that's dope. Okay. Yeah, Casual had a deal. All right, yeah. Dope. And he posted some interviews and things. All right, dope. All right, so it's time for the results of Choose Our Own Adventures Round 1. Again, big shout out to Odell, Chris from NJ to AK, and Gampy in the chat room slash forum for hanging out. All right, so let's get into the results of Choose Our Own Adventures Round 1. And, yeah, by the press button in 3, 2, 1. Okay, well, group 1 won by quite a bit. I appreciate y'all for voting because, again, voting is important, all right? Because we got some, like, midterms and some things coming up. And, well, the midterms are happening now, but just wow. All right, so that is, so group 1. All right, that was a joint with Sankofa. Shout out to Sankofa. Let me see. Shout out to Tali Rodriguez. Second, I'm looking for it. Oh, here we go. Found it. Nice. Dope. All right. So, I am going to get Choose Our Own Adventures Round 2 set up so that you can vote early because, again, voting is important. All right. And let me, I'm just setting up this one track right here. This one right here. Cool. And then I am going to, where is this here? All right. Now, like, I've not done this a billion times before. Alright, cool. Again, shout out to homie Beat Unique, who's apparently his birthday was this week. My bad. I'm gonna have to send him a text message. You know what I'm saying? And yeah. Alright, cool. Again, I'm terrible with dates, so just there's that. Alright, cool. So Choose Our Own Adventures Round 2. Again, this is where we give you two groups of artists. There's a group 1 and a group 2. You let us know what you like to hear by voting over at NoBetterHipHop.com. 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All right, so group 1 has Chuck Strangers, Obese, Allison Russell, Joy Oladokun, Julie Williams, A1. That's group 1. Group 2 has Quarto Alto, Mick Jenkins, Alexis Taylor, Mickey Blue, Copyright, M. Dot, Tone Spliff. That is group 2. So let's know what you'd like to hear by voting over at NoBetterHipHop.com. Again, NoBetterHipHop.com. But up next, yes, I got already ready and stuff. Oh, wait, I didn't do the... We do a live playlist on Twitter, Instagram, and Threads. Our show, O-U-R-S-H-O-W. So if you like what you're hearing, you can give it a heart, like, retweet. Let the artists know you're digging what we're playing. Help spread the word about some really dope artists. Put out some really dope music. Like this next joint. Big shout out to the homie Sincere Vega. He did a remix of this track from Jade Lochen. And it's called Sounds from the Tomb. Alright. So some homegrown Ozone Orlando hip. That's a remix. You know what I'm saying? I don't know if Jade Lochen was ever in Orlando. I think she's in Los Angeles now by her Twitter bio. But again, I don't know how people, if people keep those things updated. I don't know. But yeah, so we got that coming up. Don't forget to vote. Choose Our Own Adventures Round 2. And we'll get into that. When we come back, I'm going to talk about certain actions I've noticed happening. And I don't know if you noticed as well. So I just want to bring it to your attention. All right? So again, thanks for tuning in to our show. Don't forget to vote. Choose Our Own Adventures Round 2. Up next, Jade Lawton. Produced by Sincere Vega. It is Sounds from the Tomb Insomniac Remix. All right, it's our show. Thanks again, y'all. Be easy. And peace.

The ride was fantastic. Stopped in the height of the traffic, trying to imagine finding a passion, cause super bygabor. Slow motion bygabor, the hearse, his and her prisoners, spectral cousins, cousins. Colors in a prison burst, dripping cold inside the frozen dosage. Ursae's briefcase with a handcuff clicking shut, quiet storm in the war's eyes. The knives are kicking up, nothing up my sleeves, but the souls of frozen wizards and some Visigoths proposing social visits. Animus is lost, somebody calling Ezra Pound. The candlelit collect call, reaching more than is found. Elevator cable snapped, I'm the man in the box, never gonna give you up, never gonna let you drown, never gonna pluck your crown. In sure shoes, never gonna give you up, never gonna let you drown.

0: stomach plummeting, holding on for dear life. 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Talking with Luna, goddess of the moon, her cadence soothed us. His tired body and jaded soul re-engaged with Numa. Soon enough, we were one, encaged in a cave near Yamuna, face to face with Aruna. After she erased the barricades that I non-instinctually drew up, scuba diving deeply into the celestial ocean, she so unselfishly opened, developing focus to heavenly opus. Is seldomly noticed, cause the initial hands were dealt to me broken, selling me glow dust that never quite hit the mark. Close but no cigar, medicine men holding cards, pick one and behold the charge. Two at a time, Noah's Ark, who decides where the truth ends and the bogus starts?
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0: I mean, that's all I can ask for. We're here for a good time, you know what I'm saying? 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Let's go through the tracks we just played right now. The instrumental of what we just heard. This is Eli with Phase 1. The track is called, it's featuring Slug of Atmosphere, and it's called On Fire. All right, so again, Eli, what is the name of the group that he's in? It's like another big West Coast group. Again, somebody in the chat room would know. I'm terrible at this. What was it? Hold on. Because it was Eli and the Grouch, and they're part of a crew out from California. Is it Visionaries? Is it Visionaries? I'm looking stuff up. That's fine. I'm pretty sure it's Visionaries. It's fine. Now I'm distracted. Living Legends. That's what it is. Living Legends. Word. All right. Somebody probably in the chat room probably said it also. Living Legends. All right. Thank you, Odell. All right, cool. We are all connected. And Odell's posting a bunch of other stuff in there, too, in the chat room /forum. Big shout-out to Chris from NJ to AK and Gam P, also up in there. Appreciate y'all. All right, cool. So, before this, Eli and Phase 1 featuring Slug of Atmosphere on Fire, we have Love Spells. The track was called Crutch, and it's off the album Love is the Law. And again, so that was Love Spells, like if it wasn't like a spelling bee, I guess. Love Spells, or like magical. Yes. The track is called Crutch, and the album is called Love is the Law. Very nice. Before that, we had Sankofa and G-Fam Black. That track was featuring Tali Rodriguez. It was called What a Trip. And the label says Sankofa Fort Wayne. Very nice. So again, Sankofa and G-Fam Black. The album is called Monster Factory 2. I think I picked it up at Bandcamp. I don't know. You have to check our collection to see if I picked it up or not. I don't remember. But Sankofa and G-Fam Black. The track was called What a Trip, featuring Tali Rodriguez. And again, the album, Monster Factory 2. I'm like 98% sure. Before that, start off with some homegrown O's Orlando hip hop with Jade Lawhan, produced by the homie Sincere Vega. That was Sounds from the Tomb, Insomniac Remix. Some homegrown O's Orlando hip hop. That was Sounds from the Tomb, the Insomniac Remix by Sincere Vega of Jade Lawhan's track. All right, cool. That's where we're at now. All right, don't forget to vote. Choose Our Own Adventures round 2. And so we can go ahead and get that started. But just really quickly, I noticed repeated patterns. It's so weird. And it's so blatant now. It's like they're not even trying to hide these things, right? And so, first of all, I just wanted to see how wild this is that our president, President Trump, the one who said this.
1: Mr. President, to what extent are American financial situations motivating you to make a deal?
2: Not even a little bit. The only thing that matters when I'm talking about Iran, they can't have a nuclear weapon. I don't think about America.

0: financial situation, I don't think about anybody. I think about one thing. We cannot let Iran have a nuclear weapon. That's all. That's the only thing that motivates me.
1: Now, I mean, he's thinking about some people's financial situation because I don't know how. Well, it's like it's being blocked in stuff and people are against it. It's like bipartisan. Both sides are against this thing. But where somehow he... Okay, again, Donald Trump is the president, which means he's above, like he's in charge of like the IRS and the Department of quote-unquote justice, right? And so he... His taxes got leaked again. And we learned that he does some funny stuff with his taxes, right? To show that he says he's like a billionaire, but then on his taxes, he doesn't show it because he depreciates. Whatever. I don't know. Rich people stuff. And so his stuff got leaked. Fine. So he sued the IRS, which he handles. Like, he's in charge of it. He sued the IRS, the department that he's in charge of, through the DOJ, who he's also in charge of. Then, when it seemed like a federal judge was going to throw the case out, he forced, again, the two departments that he's in charge of to settle. And the amount that they settled for is a dumb number. It's $1.776 billion. So like 1.876 because foolishness. All right. And so like $1.8 billion. And that he and his family's tax returns could like never be questioned again or something like that. And they could never face prosecution. I don't know how that works, but that ties into what I want to talk about. So just really quickly. So he made it to where they have to settle, and now there's this slush fund where of what, like $1.776 billion of our taxpayer dollars in this. Now, he says he's not going to touch it, but this is the same guy who said he touches other parts of women. So take that with whatever it is. So he said that he's going to take that money and distribute it out to the freedom fighters of January 6th, the same people who ran up into Congress and was like, we want to murder the Congress people and we want to string up the vice president. He wants to pay those people money. Fine, whatever. So that brings me into this whole deal thing, right, that he did. Funny enough, one of Donald Trump's best friends, Epstein, he also got a similar deal, which was weird, right? So this is back in like 2008. So I have some links here. I'm going to post some things, all right? I'll post them in the chat room / forum, all right? This one here, and then this one as well. So for those that don't know, hold on, let me do this here quick. All right, cool. So back in like 2008, right, Jeffrey Epstein, right, he was found guilty of like abusing underage girls and like hundreds of underage girls, right? He was found, and this is Florida, of course. And so he was caught and found guilty of that. But then the prosecutor, right? So, okay, here we go. So Epstein, 66, was convicted of, I don't know if I can say that, related charges in the Florida case, which involved dozens. We learned as 100, but of underage teenage girls. He served a 13-month sentence. He registered as an offender and paid restitution to the victims, which that didn't actually happen. Whatever. The deal also included a formerly secret non-prosecution agreement that helped Epstein avoid more serious federal charges that could have landed him in prison for life. And not just him, but any possible co-conspirators. So, like, in the future, if these people do the same thing, they can't get charged because of this sweetheart deal. Now, in addition to this, under his plea deal, Epstein was actually... he had his own driver to take him to and from his office outside of the prison. So he would get picked up from prison and he was allowed to be out of the jail from 8 a.m. to 8 p.m. 6 days a week. This man has got... Okay. Deputies were assigned to the office to monitor his visitors were. Yeah, I'm sure they did that. And so there's many, many attorneys, whatever. So now the person who made that deal Which, again, I don't know why you're making a deal with a convicted child predator. You know what I'm saying? Which is weird, where he can just leave prison? Is that what we're doing? So the person who made that goes by the name of Alexander Acosta. All right? I posted a link to his Wikipedia. I posted a link to PBS, where they talked about the whole thing. Now, Alex Acosta, the same guy who came up with this wild deal for Epstein, he is now acting United States Secretary of Labor. Huh. So he let Donald Trump's best friend Epstein off, basically, and now he's our United States Secretary of Labor, or his child labor. So with that being said, so that's one pattern. You know what I'm saying? So Trump excusing himself and other possible co-conspirators on any future crimes. He put somebody into power who also let his best friend off and any future conspirators, maybe himself, off with any sort of future crimes. All right. Now, this brings me down to Texas. Ken Paxton, who just won the Republican nominations to go against a guy named Tallarico or whatever for the U.S. Senate, right? What's wild is, again, repeated patterns, that Ken Paxton actually had another plea deal with another child offender, you know what I'm saying, where this, for years, I'm posting an article, shout out to the Texas Tribune, this just gets me so upset, you know what I'm saying, so I posted a link to it. This person offended this, assaulted this child for multiple years, from like the age 8 to like 11, all right, multiple years. You want to guess how long Ken Paxton did this plea deal for? Now, mind you, dozens and dozens of underage teenage girls on the Epstein case. He got like 13 months. This person, multiple years offending a child. Yeah, one day. He gave him one day in jail. One day in jail. So now, again, just... So that's who Ken Paxton is. And it's just like all sorts of other, like, illegalities. You know what I'm saying? He's mad corrupt. So that's just one. And that, to me, that anything with kids, I don't believe in capital punishment. But, like, maybe with kids. I don't know. So at least under the jail. You know what I'm saying? Neither here nor there. So, but Ken Paxton saw no problems with that. And he gave the guy one day in jail. Cool. All right. So you know who liked that? Again, repeated action. Donald Trump. So Donald Trump backed this man for U.S. Senate. So he's just putting all these child predator protectors in powers of position. And he's backing these folks. So I draw your own conclusions of what you will. I'm just going by like the actual actions of these people. And it's so blatant. And I don't understand how more people are not upset about this. So I just want to point that out. All right? Cool. So I just want to... Again, I posted links to everything. You can check it out for yourself over at KnowBetterHipHop.com. But just believe what people do, not what they say. Because we still don't have the Epstein files out. You know what I'm saying? And there was Pam Bondi was there, and there's redaction errors. Okay, sure. And Donald Trump didn't reach out to Marjorie Taylor Greene. It was like, you know, if we release these Epstein files, some of my friends may be get caught up in it. Yeah, we know that. Because you were best friends with... Epstein. You're writing each other love letters and stuff. So that's that. All right, so that's it. I just wanted to point that out because that's wild. To me, it's wild. So I don't know about you, but repeated actions. Just repeated actions. Just saying. All right. So with that being said, hopefully that's enough time for y'all to vote and choose our own adventures. Round two. Let's get into the results of that over at KnowBetterHipHop.com, where you can also let me know what you think. Am I just... Do I need to have a tinfoil hat on, or is it me? Is it like some wild conspiracy? Just, you know, let me know. I want to know. You know, let me know in the chat room / forum. Again, big shout out to Chris from NJ to AK, Gam P, and Odell. All right, cool. So let's go ahead and get into the results of Choose Our Own Adventures round two. Press the button in 3, 2, opens in a tie, 1, bam. Oh, no, okay, group 2-1. I appreciate you all for voting, because again, voting is important. And... really, really pay attention to who you're voting for. I'm just saying, because one of them is protecting child predators. We already have one in the White House. No, we have multiple in the White House already. You know what I'm saying? Appointed by the main protector of the Epstein files. I'm just saying. So voting is important. Please, please do your research. All right. Okay. Please. All right. Thank you. All right. So we got some goodness coming up from. So again, big shout out to everybody just tuned in. I appreciate y'all. This is that one. Is this one here? All right. Cool. So it's this one. So we do a live playlist on Twitter, Instagram, and Threads. Our show, O-U-R-S-H-O-W. So if you like what you're hearing, you know, you can give it a heart, like, retweet, let the artists know you're digging what we're playing, help everybody feel good, help spread the word about some really dope artists putting out some really dope music. And, and then, well, if I remember, I'll shout you out afterwards. But, so when we come back, we'll have the random Outkast track of the week and shout-outs, if I remember. And thank y'all for hanging out. It's our show. Be right back. Y'all be easy. And up next, we got some homegrown old Orlando hip hop. Big shouts to Table for Three. This is the Misfits Anthem. Big shouts to the whole crew, TKO, Sean Shakespeare, and Jamar X. And thanks for tuning in, y'all. It's our show. Be right back. Y'all be easy. And peace. Thanks, y'all. I'm just getting that. All right, we got that. Cool. All right, y'all. Be easy. Peace.

Cuba good and we was boys in the hood. Can't coulda, woulda, shoulda, so already know. Praise God that we grown, but we gotta move on. Some folks still doubting the big man. Some folks still doubting the big hand. Some folks move back with the pig Latin. I was first touchdown, no pitch can. Nigga try to reach back, they was bitten. See how it played out with the frick.

0: 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It's our show right here on WPRK, Winter Park, Florida, 91.5 FM, and all over the internet at NoBetterHipHop.com. 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Let's go to the tracks we just played right now. Instrumental, what we just heard. This is Mickey Blue featuring Copyright M.Dot with cuts by DJ Tone Spliff. So Mickey Blue on the production. That track was called Don't Blink. All right, so again, Mickey Blue featuring Copyright M.Dot with cuts by DJ Tone Spliff. Again, the track was called Don't Blink. Before that, from the group Hot Chip, that was Alexis Taylor. It's called For a Toy. Again, that was Alexis Taylor of the group Hot Chip. And like the one chip challenge thing. And the track is called For a Toy. Before that, we had Corto Alto featuring Nick Jenkins with a track called Who Dis? Again, that was Corto Alto featuring Nick Jenkins. The track is called Who Dis? Before that, we started off with some homegrown old Orlando hip hop. Table for Three. Big shouts to TKO, Jamar X, and Sean Shakespeare. That track was called The Misfits Anthem. Again, some homegrown old Orlando hip hop from Table for Three. The track's called The Misfits Anthem. And I'm about to get out of here. I'm gonna play this outro music, which sounds like this. All right, so it's time to get out of here. Again, I want to thank y'all for hanging out this week to our show, another rendition or edition of our show. And big shouts to everybody in the chat room / forum over at NoBetterHipHop.com. Big shouts to homie Chris from NJ to AK, Odell, and Gam P. Thank y'all for hanging out. Real quick on Twitter, big shouts again to the only out of any for all the retweets and hearts. Appreciate you, fam. We also got on Instagram, big shout to Corto Alto, like the track that we played from them. The homie Art by Odell's liking a bunch of stuff. Shotiku by Records liking a bunch of stuff. Thank y'all. Shout out to the homie Sankofa liking some stuff. M. Chiba of Shotiku by Records. All right, word up, word up, word up. All right, cool. And then Threads. Anything happening on Threads? I am so bad at social media. Let's see. Nothing that I can see. All right, word. So, thank y'all for tuning in this week's edition of our show. We do record the shows and we place them online for listening pleasure over at NoBetterHipHop.com. Again, NoBetterHipHop.com. So, if you like, we're also in your favorite podcast catching app. So, you can like search our show, No Better Hip Hop, Orlando Radio, some sort of combination of those keywords, and we should pop up. It's a black and yellow logo because Wu-Tang. All right. Also, big shout out to homie Beat Unique. Couldn't make it this week. I'm being told it was his birthday. Shout out to Chris. So, happy born day to the homie Beat Unique. I think we'd be back next week. So, bars. And yeah, beatunique.com, BEETUNIQUE.com. I do a thing on Sundays called UntilIt.Works, and it's like a study session. So I have so much stuff that I'm trying to get done. If I don't make time, I'll never find time. So it's kind of like a little study session thing. See what I'm saying? Pomodoro technique goodness. So UNTILIT.WORKS, UntilIt.Works. And I think that's it. We'll be back again next week. So till then, be good to yourselves, greet each other, wash your hands, wear your mask, even if you're vaccinated. I'm not going to tell you what to do, I'm not your parent. But let's try to be nice to each other. Because again, we have so many wild things happening. All we have is us, and let's try to be nice to each other and kind, because you never know what somebody's going through. And like just a kind word or gesture just means something like the world to somebody going through it. All right, so thank you all again for tuning in to our show. It's been our show. It's been our pleasure. We'll see you all again next week. Random Outcast track of the week this week is actually from Cool Breeze, and so it's called Watch for the Hook, the Dungeon Family mix featuring everybody, Goody Mob, Outkast, Witch Doctor, I think it was a bunch of people. Really dope. Thank y'all for tuning in. It's been our show. Y'all be easy. Till next week, be safe. All right, thanks y'all. This is Cool Breeze, Watch for the Hook, Dungeon Family mix. Y'all be easy. Peace.
1: 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Measure your songs and bars, but mine ain't measure a ton. Got my spine invested in this. I do my best to win this, cause treachery is endless. I break before I bend. Know

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1: On Saturday, June 27th from 2 to 4 p.m., the Winter Park Library will present PRISM, a celebration of pride. 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

That is one very beautiful record and one of the best girl group records ever. Also one of the most obscure. It was not a hit upon its release in 1964. That is The Cookies with I Never Dreamed. 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And I try to answer the studio phone line as well, too. It's an old-fashioned landline, so no texting. You got to dial, right? Or at least punch the buttons, 407-646-2915. Again, Jack Riley here. Going to be spending great music for 2 hours. And the first hour, actually, the music is going to be rock and roll. Right? I had a lot of jazz last week, and certainly nothing wrong with that. I thought it was a really good program. A lot of good jazz artists coming into town, and I wanted to reflect that in the playlist. But I thought we'd compensate tonight for at least the free. I'll have some jazz actually the second hour. Again, a lot of great artists coming to town. But I wanted to rock it, for like the first hour. We started off, right, with a woman who expressed such sentiment in a great album released last year. That is Leslie Mendelson, her album After the Party. Great song. Why don't we hear rock and roll on the radio? So if anybody has Leslie's number, give her a call and let her know. That's what we're doing here on Magic Transistor Radio Show, at least for the first hour. And we started off with her very, very fine song. Wonderful singer-songwriter. She's been making records for, almost like 20 years now. And never had a big hit, but highly regarded in the industry. And she's had some big gigs with Jackson Browne and members of the Grateful Dead. And very, very fine songwriter, as you heard, with that great song, Rock and Roll on the Radio. I'd like to send that out to loyal listeners up on the west side of Cleveland, Andrew and Katie and Libby. They are big fans of that song. So here's hoping they're tuned in tonight and we're able to hear it as we started off the show. Leslie Mendelson, Why Don't We Hear Rock and Roll on the Radio, and that's exactly what we're doing, and I can't think of anything else to confirm that fact all the more than Mr. Chuck Berry, right, singing rock and roll music. What more can I add to that, except that was the 1958 single version of that classic song, which I think that's definitely in the top five of his catalog. I mean, the Beatles cut it, for crying out loud, and really a signature song for Chuck Berry, of whom there are many signature songs. That is one of my favorites, though. 1958 on the Chess Records label, of course. Mr. Chuck Berry. And then we had a great San Francisco rock and roll band who are also very big fans of Chuck Berry. They've got a number of his songs in their career. That's the Flamin' Groovies. We heard, I think, one of the best rock and roll singles of the 70s, the A side and the B side. The A side being Let the Boy Rock and Roll, which was a song that the Lovin' Spoonful wrote and recorded in 1966, and then an original song by the Groovies members, Chris Wilson and Cyril Jordan, writing a beautiful song called Yes, It's True. And that single is celebrating its 50th anniversary. It's either this month or just last month. It was released in Europe. And again, I think one of the best rock and roll records of the decade. And that set the stage that summer for the release of their album Shake Some Action, which, as far as long playing platters go, that might be our favorite rock and roll album ever here on the Magic Transistor Radio Show. And Sire and Warner Brothers and the Rhino Records labels are going to be reissuing that this summer. So that's something to look forward to and something we will certainly celebrate here on Magic Transistor Radio Show. I would like to send that out to loyal listeners Greg and Kathy up in Atlanta, Georgia. They are big fans of the Groovies as well as the Shake Some Action album. Again, the Groovies with Let the Boy Rock and Roll, and Yes, It's True. And then that took us to the Cookies with I Never Dreamed. Again, one of the great girl group records, and I think a very significant record. That was cut in May of 1964. Some very heavy talent involved in the record. Carole King arranged the record. Her husband at the time, Jerry Goffin, co-wrote the song with Russ Titelman, who was a New York songwriter at the time, later became a big West Coast record executive as well, too. But that,
I know the Beatles were thrilled. They love Goffin and King, and they cut Goffin and King on their first album, right? They cut Chains, and but I know when they first hit New York, they met Goffin and King, and everybody in the room was absolutely thrilled, right? But I would like to put forth that guitar figure in particular. I hear a lot of George Harrison, the way the bridge works, and those vocals. I definitely hear a lot of Lennon McCartney in it. So I would think that was definitely Goffin and King and Russ Titelman really being touched heavily by the Beatles' influence. Again, May 1964. So Beatlemania had been in full bloom in the United States for like, what, 3 or 4 months. Great record, and again, that guitar figure really confirms it. And so once again, that's the beauty of music, right? Great artists influencing people, and then the influence can be reciprocated. But again, one of the great girl group records ever, I Never Dreamed by the Cookies, released on the Dimension Records label in May 1964. And having said all that, right, who can figure out why it was not a hit? It's just the way the things go in the frivolous world of the music business. Let's keep the rock and roll thing going, right? With the Ramones asking that musical question, do you remember rock and roll radio? And speaking of girl groups, right, this is produced by Phil Spector from their 1980 album, End of the Century. Here on the Magic Transistor Radio, as we rock out with a lot of rock and roll, the first hour of the program. So glad you're listening, everybody. WPRK 91.5 FM.

And this is Jack Riley hosting the Magic Transistor Radio Show on WPRK 91.5. And earlier in tonight's program, we played an obscure girl group record creation by Jerry Goffin and Carole King. But that is one of the most famous records that Goffin and King ever created, produced by Jerry Goffin, written by that husband and wife songwriting team, The Locomotion by Little Eva. Absolutely huge record in 1962. Jack Riley here, again, as I mentioned, hosting Magic Transistor Radio Show. We got about 10 minutes or so in the first hour. We are playing nothing but rock and roll this hour. I'm having a really great time, actually. We played a lot of jazz last week, and nothing wrong with that fact. But I thought we'd compensate with some rock and roll. I got some jazz coming up next set, in fact. Next hour, I should say. But, you know, a lot of great rock and roll from various lands, various chart placements, some famous songs, some deep cuts. And really, really having a good time here. I want to say thank you to loyal listener Ken, who gave a call. And I'm going to get on a request for him next week. I don't have it with me tonight. So anyway, we started off the Ramones asking that musical question. Do you remember Rock and Roll Radio, produced by Phil Spector on their 1980 album End of the Century? Van Morrison in his younger days really rocking out like crazy with his band Them. With Baby Please Don't Go. I think that was written by Big Joe Williams. Really, really tearing it up. What an exciting live band they must have been. In fact, I've heard some live tapes. They did tear it up, let me tell you. Baby Please Don't Go by Them. Van Morrison really shouting it out. Jonathan Richman with the Modern Lovers with his classic Roadrunner. I flip a coin on that. You know, I love Jonathan's his solo version, so to speak, that he cut a couple years down the road after the Modern Lovers broke up. But I love that that famous original version as well, too. Jonathan Richman with Roadrunner. And then, again, that heavy Velvet Underground influence undoubtedly in Roadrunner. I went with the Velvets with Rock and Roll from their Loaded album. However, we heard it interpreted very wonderfully, I do believe, by a great New York City rock and roll band, Hollis Brown. I think it's one of the great tragedies of the last decade or so that band has not seen more action. One of the great American rock and roll bands for sure. I'm not even sure if they're still together, but they did a top to bottom tribute to the Velvets Loaded album, and it was just fabulous. Every bit as great as the track you heard, right? Hollis Brown with Rock and Roll. That is from their 2014 album, Hollis Brown Gets Loaded, released on the Alive Natural Sound label out of Los Angeles. One of the big records of 1966, great American rock and roll band, the Young Rascals. With Good Lovin', their second single, and hitting the very top of the Billboard charts. We here at Magic Transistor Radio Show are huge fans of the Young Rascals. And that, of course, is one of the most rockin' moments, for sure. The Young Rascals with Good Lovin'. Really exciting organ playing on that by Felix Cavalieri. Just fabulous. Plus the group's vocals. Moving over to Boston, Aerosmith with Love in an Elevator. Their great single from 1989. Nice to see that the group is still active, especially after Steve Tyler was having some vocal problems, not able to tour anymore, at least for the moment, they say. But again, one of my very favorite Aerosmith singles, and again, one of the great long-running American rock and roll bands. I don't know who's been in business longer. Giving them competition, though, is Cheap Trick. Remember what, the first Aerosmith album, I think, was 1973. I think Cheap Trick's first album was 75 or 76. From that first album by Cheap Trick, we heard "O Candy," absolutely brilliant songwriting by Rick Nielsen, and great, really exciting vocal by Robin Sander, one of the great rock and roll vocalists. Absolutely, Robin Sander with and again Cheap Trick with "O Candy," and that's the original single version of the track, which I think is far better than the album mix. Cheap Trick with "O Candy," and again also from 1975, Bruce Springsteen with Born to Run. You knew that, right? I'd like to send that out to a loyal listener, Russell, West Palm Beach. He's a huge Bruce Springsteen fan. And we heard an instrumental mix, which, you know, we all know the classic track, so I thought that would make for some good variety to hear that instrumental. One of Springsteen's best productions, I would say. And again, making him a star in the year 1975. And then after really had two flop albums, really. And again, that took us to Little Eva and The Locomotion. And I always thought Springsteen, that intro of Born to Run, I always thought he was maybe borrowing from The Locomotion on that. Really, that kind of low-end rumble and the drum roll, you know, taking you into it. I always heard a lot of that. So, again, The Locomotion with Little Eva. And again, very famous record
written by Jerry Goffin and Carole King. I talked earlier about the Beatles being influenced by the girl groups, and in turn, that obscure record, I Never Dreamed, that I played earlier. I think without question, Goffin and King were being influenced by the Beatles already in early to mid-1964. So let's give a listen to the Beatles, right? One of my very favorite Beatle moments. And again, fully paying tribute to the girl group sound. This is their interpretation of the Donnés' Devil in Her Heart. And again, that was a track on their second UK album with the Beatles. Also on their second Capitol album over here, an album called The Beatles' Second Album. Really sensational. I think it proves not only were the Beatles, right, the world's greatest original songwriting unit, but also the greatest cover band of all time. Really love the way they covered this and the way they hit Chuck Berry songs. You just can't beat them. It's the Beatles, right? John, Paul, George, and Ringo. Let's give a listen to Devil in Her Heart right now. Great vocal, great lead vocal by George. Sensational backing vocals by John and Paul. Great guitar interplay from George and John. And again, that guitar figure I mentioned earlier on, I Never Dreamed. This is kind of me the kind of sound that I think Goffin and King were definitely listened to in the way that the Beatles were approaching record making and song arrangement as well, too, being a guitar band. And Ringo, of course, really slushing it up on the hi-hats. Just great. I'm going to quit talking and let's get rocking.